0: the next Labour leader. His potential main rival Wes Streeting is now backing him. People in Cleethorpes told us what they think of the outgoing PM.
1: Looking at the UK as a whole, it's like nothing important or nothing major has really changed.
2: He achieved as much as he can. I mean, he can't be blamed for cutting off the oil.
3: He's definitely not given small business a chance at all.
0: Sir Geoffrey Donaldson's been warned he's facing a lengthy prison term after being found guilty of 18 historical sexual offences against two women when they were children. The former DUP leader will be sentenced in September. Doctors say it's a landmark moment for people with type 1 diabetes as a new drug is approved for NHS use. Teplizumab can delay the onset of the disease for up to 3 years. The one-off course is for adults and children over eight. Dr. Lucy Chambers says it's a huge development.
4: This is the first medication that actually deals with the underlying cause of type 1 diabetes, which is the immune system attack on the pancreas. So we see this hopefully as the first of many immunotherapies that will be available for type 1 diabetes.
0: We're being warned to take extra care around open water with the arrival of a heat wave. A red warning for extreme heat has been issued for parts of England and Wales for tomorrow and Thursday. And the second half of France against Iraq is just getting underway at the World Cup, 2 hours after the halftime whistle blew. Storms in Philadelphia kept the teams off the pitch. A short time ago, it was 1-0 to France. That's the latest. I'm Faye de Silva.
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7: But I believe this is a third heaven word where God is opening windows and shouting out a message across the earth that this will be a year of unprecedented, unparalleled favor of God. A year unlike any other year you have ever had in the whole of your Christian experience. Some people may say, how can we have a prophecy about a year of favor when America is in the grip of such a horrendous tragedy? Favor does not mean that people will not die. It means they will live for the glory of God. So I'm standing here and I'm looking you right in the eye and I'm saying, God is declaring a year of unprecedented, unparalleled favor from heaven. Favor like, unlike any you have ever known. This will be the most defining year, I believe, of our whole spiritual experience. Favor in every area of your life. Favor in your relationship with God. Whatever it is you're struggling with right now, understand there is a weight of favor upon you that will cause you to break into a level of intimacy that you can only dream about. And many of us have been dreaming. Longing, sighing in our hearts, oh God, please. And God is saying, oh yes, oh God, yes. Favor in your ministry and your calling, because this is the time to revisit our call and say, for such a time as this, I am here on this earth. I am here in the place where I live for such a time as this, for such a community as this, for such a desperate hour as this, I have come. Favor over your church, favor of God on your family, favor upon our children. What that means to me is, beware all prodigals, you are returning. But where the enemy has come and touched our family, be it in sickness, be it in rebellion with our kids, be it in whatever state, there is a vengeance coming that will enable us to reclaim that which is ours.

Be creative in your asking for favor. Because I think God is in a really humorous mood right now. Be creative. Maybe he's looking you right in the eye and saying, there is favor upon favor upon favor upon favor upon favor upon favor upon favor upon favor upon favor upon favor upon favor upon favor upon favor upon favor upon favor. Whatever your current struggles, this is a year of breakthrough. A year of unprecedented, unparalleled favor of God. Grace upon grace upon grace upon grace upon grace upon grace upon grace upon grace upon grace upon grace upon grace. If I think God will want to go eyeball to eyeball with you and dare you bankrupt heaven if you can. And I tell you, if we will live in that place of favor, a spirit of revival will come upon us.

0: used to work in the IT industry, and over that time there was many, many situations where there was deadlines, there was pressures. I personally was just feeling under so much stress. So much strain with all the different things that needed to be done, and I just couldn't see the way forward through some of those things. In fact, sometimes I used to sit down in the morning and sort of wonder what was the best thing to do next. In those times, I just used to sometimes put my head on my desk and just say, Lord, there's so much to do. I just can't see the way through it, and just help me with this. And almost immediately, I always used to feel then a sense of release and of that pressure. And I could see a way forward through that I hadn't seen before. I know that was God just sort of perhaps opening the mind up to see the way forward. And that happened numerous times. Yeah, the pressure was still there. Yeah, there was still loads to do, but I could get on with it. He answered those prayers. And I've sensed his real presence in those times. And it's made such a difference.
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0: I was 15 and I was trying to escape from God. I decided church wasn't for me and I wasn't going to go anymore. And it was not long after that that I began to realise that Jesus and God weren't quite the same as church. And I believe in God, really, because I met him. And I met him in a very strange place. Because I was in bed and it was a Saturday night and I just had an argument with an uncle about whether God existed. He said, no, there was no God. And I just sat there saying, I believe there was a God. And I think because of that, that night as I lay in bed, I knew there was a God. And that Jesus, who was that God, had given his life so that I could have a new relationship with him and be forgiven. But I'm one of those people who lying in bed at night, I can wallpaper and decorate and do all sorts of things. I'm tremendous. And I thought, I wonder if this will be here in the morning. I woke up and it was the same. I knew that Jesus was real and I went off to church to tell somebody. That's why I believe in God.
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It's good to hear the people sing it. 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Everybody on the balcony, okay? And all the people on the floor. Everybody, lift your hands. We're gonna dance upon injustice. You know, there's a great story. It talks about the people of Israel standing at the edge of the Red Sea with no hope of getting across. Anybody feel that way? No way of getting to the other side. Well, tonight, people, we are going to the other side. Hands in the air.

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May he who opens doors no man can shut be your doorkeeper. May he who drives his very kingdom to your doorstep, who dares you to dive into your dreams, be your deliverer. May he who never slams the door on sympathy, nor hinders wholeness, who never turns the locks on love, the sentry at the entryway of mercy, who thrives at the threshold of kindness, be your key holder. May he who stays behind closed doors to seek you, who calls you to closeness and invites you to intimacy, who sings in secret rooms and quiet streams, find your embrace. May he who knocks and won't stop knocking, who leans with all his weight to wait for you, hear your steps coming, your voice of greeting, the latch loosening, your rusted hinges opening. May his eyes find yours, a welcome visitor. And may he walk you to the narrow door, the door for the sheep, to the open door of heaven, and bring you through.

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3: Do you know him? 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
4: When the Lamb opened the seventh seal, there was silence in heaven for about half an hour. A crescendo has been reached, and God halts every angelic expression, every whisper, every song. The elders surrounding the throne crying, "Holy, holy, holy," are hushed momentarily. The very idea is staggering. Silence. The hand of God is raised, drawing attention away from the majestic worship rising before the throne. A divine hush from the mouth of the Supreme One. A celestial quietness. Amidst the silence, heavenly ears are poised, listening, waiting to hear. What could be important enough to make God pause? Then, as if on cue, another angel steps up with an empty golden censer in his hand and stands at the altar. He was given much incense to offer with the prayers of all God's people on the golden altar in front of the throne. The smoke of the incense, together with the prayers of the saints, went up before God from the angel's hand. The prayers of every generation since man first began to call on the Lord have been captured and saved. God has been collecting them. After the offering before the throne in heaven, the angel took the censer filled with fire from the altar and hurled it through space and time where it landed on earth. Upon impact, there were peals of thunder, voices, flashes of lightning, and an earthquake. Don't be fooled. Our prayers have impact. The fervent prayer of the righteous avails much. God hears and collects them all, and in due time, those prayers explode with power. God silences heaven to listen to every whispered plea, every groan and cry of brokenness, every intercession for the nations. Don't lose hope in the silence. Every spoken syllable matters to him. At the precise moment, the angel will hurl toward the earth divine answers that will shake the planet. Silence in heaven shows us that God listens. When the Lamb cracked open the seventh seal, a great silence filled all of heaven, penetrating everything for about half an hour.
5: 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Very good evening. Welcome to Breakthrough Nights.

0: The same Jesus who is the lion in that song is also a lion within you.
1: I can hear the sounds of your mocking. I can hear your taunting. I can hear your questions echoing. Who is this Messiah? Who is this Jesus? And does he even exist? I've seen your cathedrals. I've heard the noise of your mock offerings. And still, there is no proof. Where are the miracles? Where's the hope? That you love to boast of. To you, my response is this. I am the hope. I am the miracle. I am living the awakening. This resurrection power lives in me. Hear my roar, that my God is not dead. My God is not dead. He's like a lion.

said, not in your life, even if it feels like, where is his voice? Even if you feel, man, this is tough. This is such a struggle. This is such an effort. Couple of scriptures. In this life you will have trouble, but take heart, for I have overcome. Another one, I think it's Psalm 34. The righteous face many troubles, but the Lord rescues them from them all. Right, tonight this is about encouraging you to keep going and to keep pressing on as we move into a new season.

An old song redone by Ellie Holcomb. Thy word is a lamp unto my feet and a light unto my path. That is the truth. Can you lay hold of that word? Are you willing to say to God tonight, God, speak your word to me from where I'm at now? In a minute, I'm going to speak out to you. I'm going to read to you a prophetic word that's just been released by a lady called Lana Vorsa as we move into a new Hebraic year. After this from Cutlass, make this your prayer. Say, word of God, speak to me.

This is Breakthrough Nights from Cross Rhythms. Now, very recently we moved into a new Hebraic year. You probably are aware that the Hebrew calendar is different to the normal one that we use.

people say is it's God's calendar. It's the kind of timings that he set up. And so in that sense of moving into a new year, it's moving into a new kind of, not necessarily a season, but you know what I'm trying to say. It's a new stage, if you like, in the journey. And what is God saying about the next coming year? And there's loads of different prophetic voices sharing what they feel God is saying about the coming year. One that I picked up on recently that I like what she was saying is a lady called Lana Vorsa. This is called Don't Stop at the Gate. That's the title she gave to it. And let me read to you what she said and maybe you get something out of it. Recently, I heard the Lord say, don't stop at the gate. And immediately I knew he was speaking about a threshold. He began to show me so many who have been facing increased warfare in this hour and have been feeling quite discouraged over the battle. As I leaned in and listened, I heard the Lord say, don't stop at the gate. Keep moving. Push. Don't stop. That's the intent of the enemy, to keep you from entering the gate. I'm bringing you into a new land and you must continue to move. I'm mobilizing you and moving you forward in great momentum. And the enemy's coming after your momentum and your movement. For I say unto you that you will not miscarry that which I promised you. You must continue to build your faith in this hour. You must encourage yourself in me and feast upon our history. You must feast upon my faithfulness, for I'm taking you into a wide open space of movement. There is a greater expansion of what I'm bringing you into in this hour, where you'll begin to move with me in multiple streams in greater ways. For the pressing at the gate is because of the movement and the streams of my spirit that I will have you move in, some new and unfamiliar. And in others, I'm increasing the momentum, but you must not stop. Listen to me, my people. Intimidation is standing at the gate, but you are about to inherit. So do not stop. Keep moving. Eyes on me and focused upon what I'm saying to you. For many of you have been concerned about over-spiritualizing things and are trying to battle at the gate in the natural realm, but it is not flesh and blood that you are fighting against. It's time to stand strong in my word and allow my fire to baptize you afresh with a roar of no toleration. The pressing is coming hard against you, but push deeper and harder into me and my word, and know that you are moving into a place of faith and strength in me, in the overcoming that is going to equip and arm you for the days ahead. My people, I say to you, be quiet at the gate. Listen and listen well at the gate as you move through, for I'm arming you with strength and strategy as you move through the gate to fight the giants in the new land. For distraction is coming hard against you to attempt to fill your head with noise and chatter so you won't hear my word. But I say to you, bind the spirit of chaos that is attempting to come and steal the quiet space from you, to hear and listen to my word and to my strategy that I'm arming you with. For there's great wisdom that I'm releasing to you in this hour, and you must be still and listen. You must be still to know that I'm God, and as you are still, you will see that I'm God. You'll see in a greater way the power of my spirit bringing you deeper into wisdom for the days ahead. No longer will your life be marked with confusion and heaviness, fogginess and lack of clarity. But I'm giving you the tools, the strategies and the divine intelligence in intercession that you are not only arming you for the days ahead, but placing tools in your hands to know how to build with me in a new land. I say to you, pray in the spirit and push back against the intimidation and battle at the gate that is attempting to hinder you. For in the push, I'm birthing endurance within you. For in the push, I'm bringing forth a strength within you and a fortification in your spiritual insight and discernment that are making room for you to govern the gates of nations in a greater way. Listen to what I'm saying. Do not be distracted by the noise at the gate, for the enemy is after your eyes. Give your eyes only to me and to my word, and to my Rhema word and divine insight that I'm releasing. There's a battle over your eye gates. There's a battle over the gate of your heart. So I say, stand firm upon my word and saturate yourself in my presence through prayer and meditation upon my word. Now is the time for you to stand like never before, and know that as you take a stand against the enemy's attacks,
I'm strengthening you to stand in me and stand in my insight for those days ahead. I'm calling you higher. I'm bringing you deeper into the revelation of your authority. And this is the hour where you're going to learn in an accelerated and greater way what it looks like to govern with me as a watchman. So watch your words at the gate. Allow my word to carry you through the gate. And walk upon my word as you move through the gate. For many of you are giving your tongue to careless words as you've stopped at the gate, looking at the turbulence and warfare and battle that's surrounding you. But I say to you, speak and declare your way through. Watch your words and speak only that which I am speaking. And know that as you speak your way through, my spirit is paving the way for a new day that you're moving into with me. Watch my voice through you. Go forth like lightning in this hour to ignite and break open, releasing my power into the areas I'm calling you to govern on the other side of this gate. So don't stop at the gate. Speak your way through and walk by faith, not by sight. An increase of spiritual insight and vision awaits you on the other side of the gate if you will not stop and if you'll allow my spirit to lead you and teach you in greater ways how to live from your seat. Arise, overcomer, you are the head and not the tail. Arise.

May he who opens doors no man can shut be your doorkeeper. May he who drives his very kingdom to your doorstep, who dares you to dive into your dreams, be your deliverer. May he who never slams the door on sympathy, nor hinders wholeness, who never turns the locks on love, the sentry at the entryway of mercy, who thrives at the threshold of kindness, be your key holder. May he who stays behind closed doors to seek you, who calls you to closeness and invites you to intimacy, who sings in secret rooms and quiet streams, find your embrace. May he who knocks and won't stop knocking, who leans with all his weight to wait for you, hear your steps coming, your voice of greeting, the latch loosening, your rusted hinges opening. May his eyes find yours, a welcome visitor. And may he walk you to the narrow door, the door for the sheep, to the open door of heaven, and bring you through.

So strong focus tonight on moving through into the next season, moving through the door, moving through the gate, passing through, and that there's a contention at the moment, and that's really what that word from Lana Borsa was saying. There's a battle there at the gates and into the next season. Do you feel it in your life? I certainly feel it in mine. That's probably why I resonate with that word such a lot. So that helps me a lot in terms of standing firm and also speaking out at that gate, speaking out, declaring the truths in God, declaring what you know God's been saying to you, and not believing the lies of the enemy who comes to steal, kill and destroy that within your heart. Okay, let's play this one, which can build upon that. This is called Nehemiah, in brackets, Stand Strong.

Passion's version of Firm Foundation. What a great message in that. We used to have a saying when we were in Plymouth. The Cornerstone Vision was the business that supported Cross Rhythms that Chris Cole started. And it was founded on a word: build your life on a firm foundation. Take root, stand on that firm foundation. That's what I'm encouraging you to do tonight, and keep going forward. Pass through. Don't give up on God. Don't give up on your faith. Don't build upon hopelessness or negativity, doubts and fears and worries and all that kind of stuff. Break that. Rebuke that. Resist that. Like the Bible says, take your thoughts captive and build upon what God's saying to you. Build what He's spoken to you in terms of have courage and boldness, tenacity of faith. Don't give up. And we'll go out with this from Chris Tomlin. It's his version of It Is Well. Whatever life looks like, focus your eyes on Jesus. Good night.

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1: I'm a Christian because fundamentally I learned the hard way that it's true. If it's true, it demands an answer. I knew of God when I was young. I fell away, completely away. And I learned, I don't just want God, but I need God.

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What really changed on that side was actually looking at prophecy, looking at why Jesus came, what was prophesied, the fact that he is coming again, and the evidence behind that.

0: very much on a sort of scientific, factual basis. I, God is real, therefore he demands a response. And it was, I didn't want to be a Christian, but I had to because it was true.
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When the Lamb opened the seventh seal, there was silence in heaven for about half an hour. A crescendo has been reached, and God halts every angelic expression, every whisper, every song. The elders surrounding the throne, crying, "Holy, holy, holy," are hushed momentarily. The very idea is staggering. Silence. The hand of God is raised, drawing attention away from the majestic worship rising before the throne. A divine hush from the mouth of the Supreme One. A celestial quietness. Amidst the silence, heavenly ears are poised, listening, waiting to hear. What could be important enough to make God pause? Then, as if on cue, another angel steps up with an empty golden censer in his hand and stands at the altar. He was given much incense to offer with the prayers of all God's people on the golden altar in front of the throne. The smoke of the incense, together with the prayers of the saints, went up before God from the angel's hand. The prayers of every generation since man first began to call on the Lord have been captured and saved. God has been collecting them. After the offering before the throne in heaven, the angel took the censer filled with fire from the altar and hurled it through space and time where it landed on earth. Upon impact, there were peals of thunder, voices, flashes of lightning, and an earthquake. Don't be fooled. Our prayers have impact. The fervent prayer of the righteous avails much. God hears and collects them all, and in due time, those prayers explode with power. God silences heaven to listen to every whispered plea, every groan and cry of brokenness, every intercession for the nations. Don't lose hope in the silence. Every spoken syllable matters to him. At the precise moment, the angel will hurl toward the earth divine answers that will shake the planet. Silence in heaven shows us that God listens. When the Lamb cracked open the seventh seal, a great silence filled all of heaven, penetrating everything for about half an hour.

0: for Stoke-on-Trent and Newcastle-under-Lyme. 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
1: The reason I believe in God is purely practical. About 4 or 5 years ago, I was off work for over 6 weeks with an injured foot. And I went to what they call a healing service. I was in a meeting with about 15 people, and the young man leading said that in that room there were 3 people who badly needed prayer. One was a person going through a divorce, another was a person with a rib injury, and the third was a person with an injured ankle. After a few minutes, a lady broke down, and that was the lady going through the divorce. And about 2 minutes after that, a gentleman came up with a rib injury. I thought, well, this ankle can't be me, and this is all put up. At the end of the meeting, I went to the young man who was conducting it and told him what I thought. He actually prayed for my ankle, and nothing happened. I went back to the evening service, nothing happened. I got up the following morning to find that the bruising and swelling had completely gone from my ankle, and I realised then that even today, prayer can work to heal people.
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creator of the ends of the earth. But he does not grow tired or weary, and his understanding no one can fathom. He gives strength to the weary and increases power to the weak. Even youths grow tired and weary, and young people stumble and fall. But those that wait on the Lord will renew their strength.

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3: From the Sky News Centre at 6, senior Labour figures will likely be mulling over whether or not to challenge Andy Burnham for leadership following Keir Starmer's plan to resign. There are just over 2 weeks until nominations open, with the newly elected MP so far the only known candidate. Keir's promised a smooth transition, which could happen within weeks. US President Donald Trump's given his take on the outgoing PM.
4: He's a very nice man. I mean, sort of a friend of mine. I mean, I wish him well, but he's got two problems. Energy and immigration and crime, but energy and immigration.
3: Some schools are shut in parts of Wales, the Midlands and southern and eastern England, which could see temperatures hit 40 degrees Celsius this week. Red extreme heat warnings kick in tomorrow for only the second time ever. A drug that can delay the onset of type 1 diabetes has been approved for use on the NHS in England and Wales. Experts say it marks the start of a new age of treatment. Former SNP Chief Executive Peter Murrell will be sentenced later for embezzling more than £400,000 from the party. A motorhome, luxury goods and a robot lawnmower were among the items purchased with the funds. More than a third of drivers admit to using their smartwatches at the wheel. The RAC is calling for clearer legislation as it believes they're breaking the law. Rod Dennis is the motoring organisation's road safety spokesperson.
5: The law in terms of the use of smartphones while watches, smartwatches while driving, is not clear at the moment. So there is a risk that you could run the risk of £6 penalty point to £200 fine, or even worse if you're caught. So please, please resist the temptation.
3: It's currently against the law to touch a mobile phone even when in stationary traffic. And finally, in the World Cup, Argentina striker Lionel Messi's become the World Cup's all-time top scorer on 18, while before England play Ghana tonight, manager Thomas Tuchel's criticised the hydration breaks, saying they interrupt the game. That's the latest. I'm Chris Milligan.
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tonight. Our soul cries out to you. Our flesh cries out to you. We want to know you. We want to encounter you in a deeper way. Just lift your voice in your own words. Begin to lift up your hunger. Lift up your hunger. Lift up your voice.

Good morning. Welcome along. This is the Cross Rhythms Breakfast Show. It's Tuesday, the 22nd of June. And so the working week began with Sir Keir Starmer announcing his plans for resignation. We'll be getting reaction from local MPs in this morning's breakfast show. In the next few minutes, we'll check out the stories in the morning's newspapers. We've got this morning's First Thing Thought on the way, and my quiz, The Link, a bit later on in the hour. We've got music lined up in the next few minutes from John McLaughlin.

But starting off this morning's breakfast show, a track from Katie Nicole titled Thorns. The song revolves around the idea that even roses have thorns. And even though life's complicated and doubts still exist, there is still purpose and beauty in the midst of the pain.

0: Time to get a slice of ancient wisdom now on The Breakfast Show as we do First Thing Thought. You're about to hear a proverb, which is a useful test for inner character, whether it's for yourself or the way that someone else reacts when they're given a bit of praise. A moment of fame. A bit of honour. This morning's First Thing Thought goes like this. The crucible for silver and the furnace for gold, but people are tested by their praise. Put it this way, the purity of silver and gold is tested by putting them in the fire. The purity of human hearts is tested by giving them a little fame.
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Jake at 7:15 on the Cross Rhythms Breakfast Show. Welcome along to the programme. We're about to have a look at some of the stories in the newspapers this morning. So on the front pages of today's papers, Sir Keir Starmer's resignation and what it means for the future of the Labour Party and the country is the big story. The Guardian goes with the headline, Starmer bows out, while the Mirror goes out of time. It's the focus for The Sun too, which features newly elected MP Andy Burnham taking a selfie with jubilant supporters as he officially returns to Westminster. The Financial Times reports that Starmer's exit has cleared the way for the former Greater Manchester Mayor, announcing his intention to run for the leadership, which could hand him the keys to Downing Street. He's expected to become the new Prime Minister within weeks, according to The Telegraph, being the only candidate so far. And that's also The Eye's take as well. The Star tells Burnham to put your money where your mouth is after he declared a leadership bid. Their front page reads with the headline, King of the North and South. The Mail's labelled him a messiah without a mandate. Meanwhile, to the sports pages, the back pages, the big focus is on England's clash with Ghana tonight at the World Cup and the thoughts of boss Thomas Tuchel pre-match. The Mirror has the headline, You're My Wonderwall, after Tuchel said he's learned all the words to England's adopted anthem for the tournament. The song was belted out by fans and players following their 4-2 victory over Croatia last week. A few of the other papers also cover quotes from Tuchel, who says England have to address issues at the back ahead of their Group L encounter with Ghana later. The head coach says he doesn't want to see his side drop into a 7-man defence like they did at times against Croatia. Meanwhile, The Sun says Ghana's midfielder Thomas Partey is insisting he's ready to face England after being forced to miss his country's opening group game over rape charges, which he denies. Meanwhile, The Mail's gone with the headline, It's official, Messi is the greatest, after the Argentine became the World Cup's all-time record goal scorer. And there's some of the stories in this morning's papers.

0: Limo Blaze there. We'll be back with music from John McLaughlin in just a few moments' time, and we've got your first travel bulletin of the morning on the way in just a mo.
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7: DJ and music producer Topher Jones, better known as Rave Jesus, presents his debut album, I Met God on the Dance Floor. It's a 77-minute mix of uplifting beats and sanctified bangers. Including the Cross Rhythms radio hit, He's on the Move. You will also find remixes of hits by Martin Smith and Brandon Lake, and guest vocals from Gracie Binion. I Met God on the Dance Floor. From Rave Jesus. Out now.
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0: On the roads at 7:22, we've got some of the usual first thing in the morning congestion. So on the A500, it's slow between the Audley turnoff and junction 16 of the M6. You've got some slower traffic along all of that stretch, so you may be held up for over 5 minutes there. Meanwhile, on the D road, you've also got queuing traffic on the A500 between the Hampered interchange and junction 15 of the M6. Traffic starting to build on the A50 westbound from Heron Cross down towards the A500 at Sidaway. We've got some queuing traffic on Leek Road, the A520, in both directions at the Sellerhead Crossroads, where you've got roadworks taking place at the moment. You've also got queuing traffic on... I'm looking at the wrong junction. You've got queuing traffic on the A520 in Western Coyney, at the Western Coyney Crossroads. I think there's some roadworks taking place there as well, but there's definitely also roadworks on the Sellerhead Crossroads. That's making things slow on all of the approaches, and particularly as you head along Kingsley Road between the A522 and the Sellerhead Junction. If you've spotted anything else, let me know. Here's our number.
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John McLaughlin with Not There Yet on the Cross of Them's Breakfast Show. It's Tuesday, the 23rd of June. And here are some of the famous birthdays for today. Lord Irvine, the Scottish former Lord Chancellor, is 86. There's a milestone 70th birthday for the American record producer and judge on American Idol, Randy Jackson. He's 70. Scottish golfer Colin Montgomery, the 2010 Ryder Cup team captain for Europe, is 63. Co-founder of the band The Levellers, Mark Chadwick, is 60. There's also a milestone 50th birthday for the French former footballer Patrick Vieira, who played for Arsenal and Man City. Patrick's 50. Anthony Costa, singer with Boy Band Blue, is 45. And Charlie Jones, the actor who played or plays Ben Mitchell in EastEnders, turns 30. Some of the famous birthdays. The first regatta was held on the River Thames on this day in 1775. Walt Disney's Lady and the Tramp was released in America in 1955. And it was 35 years ago today, Moldova declared independence, while a Mazda became the first Japanese car to capture the Le Mans 24-hour race. That was also 35 years ago today. Meanwhile, 10 years ago, the UK voted on whether to remain as a member of the European Union. And of course, we know how that referendum went. So today is the International Women in Engineering Day. It's also apparently National Typewriter Day. I think that's due to the history of the typewriter. There's a significant date on this day, which I didn't mention a few moments ago. Apologies. It's also Let It Go Day. Whatever that means.

0: On the next, in the next few minutes here on The Breakfast Show, you'll hear tunes from We The Kingdom and Luke Bower. You'll also we'll also play The Link. You'll hear the second question for this week's quiz.
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0: First of all, your latest news headlines, and local MPs have been reacting to Sir Keir Starmer announcing that he's going to resign. And there's a suggestion that Andy Burnham could be the Prime Minister by the middle of next month. The former Greater Manchester Mayor arrived in Westminster yesterday following his by-election win in Makerfield last week. Dr. Alison Gardner, the Labour MP for Stoke-on-Trent South, says Mr. Burnham would be a good PM.
3: Andy knows Stoke-on-Trent very well, and he has visited. And so I think he will understand Stoke-on-Trent a lot better than many, many other MPs and ministers.
0: Stoke Central MP Gareth Snell's called for an orderly transition following Mr. Starmer's resignation, while Stoke North MP David Williams added that he believed that Starmer's decision was the right one for the country, but said that the focus should remain on delivering the change that people voted for. Three people have been arrested following a recent serious assault in Stoke-on-Trent. Officers were called to Warrington Road in Bucknell outside the Traveller's Rest just after 4 p.m. on Monday last week following a report of a fight. A man was found lying on the floor. He'd reportedly been assaulted by three people who left the scene in a car. Staffordshire Police said that they'd arrested two men and a woman from the city in connection with the incident. They've since been bailed with conditions while inquiries continue. Smoke's been billowing out of a town centre shopping precinct this morning. Pictures from the scene show smoke rising into the sky from inside the Smithfield Centre in Leek. Staffordshire Fire and Rescue Service say they have three pumps in attendance at a shop fire. Police are opposing plans for two houses in multiple occupation on the edge of Newcastle town centre, saying that they could make the high crime rates in the area even worse. Plans have been submitted to convert an office building on the corner of Well Street and Garden Street in Newcastle into one six-bedroom HMO and a four-bedroom HMO. 35 residents have also objected, but planning officers at Newcastle Borough Council have recommended the application for approval, with councillors set to make a decision this evening. Meanwhile, a ban on face coverings is set to be introduced in a bid to cut antisocial behaviour in a town centre. Stafford Borough Council says it's in response to an emerging issue of youth adults wearing coverings and causing harassment, alarm and distress. The local authority is making changes to its public spaces protection order. Buskers will once again be allowed to amplify their performances in two town centres in changes to the council rules.
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0: Okay, it's a sunny start off to this Tuesday morning and plenty of sunshine expected through the day with a top temperature this afternoon of 33 degrees Celsius.
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0: Good morning, welcome along. It's the Cross Rhythm's Breakfast Show for a Tuesday, the 23rd of June. I hope you're well. Thank you very much for listening in. In the next few minutes, I'm going to test you, put you to the test with your general knowledge as we play The Link, and you'll hear the second question for this week's quiz. The questions are simple. Can you work out the link itself? So ultimately, we're asking you to work out the word connecting together all of the answers to the questions. We'll be doing that. We've got your World Cup update as we do the sports. That's at 10 to 7. Algeria came from behind to beat Jordan in their group match at the World Cup last night. England play Ghana this evening in the World Cup tournament. We'll be getting the latest on that. We'll hear from manager Thomas Tuchel, I think, as well, as part of our World Cup update in just over 10 minutes. We'll do the travel as well at 10 to 8. And if you've spotted any delays, restrictions, accidents on the road this morning, do give us a call. 01782 204010 is the studio number. Here's Luke Bower.

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1: 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Categories include Child of Courage, Carer of the Year, Charity Champion, NHS Hero and Community Group of the Year. 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

0: Very good indeed. We the Kingdom on the Cross of Them's Breakfast Show with Don't Let the Darkness. I'll be playing a tune from Gladden in just a second. We'll play The Link as well. First of all, let's get some news headlines. We'll get national and international news from Sky at 8 o'clock. And senior Labour MPs could consider launching leadership challenges to effectively block Andy Burnham from being guaranteed the keys to Downing Street. He's the only known candidate so far with nominations to replace Sir Keir Starmer opening in just over 2 weeks' time. We'll hear more at 8. Take you through the big sports stories of the morning in the next 5 minutes, but let's play The Link now. You're about to hear the second question for this week's quiz. The Link. The questions are simple and straightforward, but most importantly, can you work out the link itself?
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0: So yesterday's opening question was as follows. A large bowl, usually with taps for hot and cold water, for washing your hands and your face, or in a kitchen for cleaning dirty dishes, is known as a what? What's the names given to a large bowl, usually with taps for hot and cold water? Here's today's question. Kind of a double question, really. It was a number 2 hit song in the UK singles chart in 1989 for Technotronic, Something Up the Jam. It was also a big hit for Black Eyed Peas 20 years ago on the singles chart, Something It. It's the same word, featuring in two different song titles. What am I talking about there? Hopefully, you've got some correct answers. What's the link? We're looking for the word that connects, that links together the answers to the questions. Let me know what you think the link is. You can call, you can send me a WhatsApp message to our studio line. It's 01782 204010. You can call me with your answer. You can send me a text message, a WhatsApp message to the same number. 01782 204010 or email breakfast@crossrhythms.co.uk.
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2: Here's Alex, pedalling off to work. And here's Nikki, driving off for a morning coffee. You know the drill, Nikki. Allow at least 1.5 metres when overtaking cyclists, or more if driving over 30 miles per hour. And for horse riders, like Joe on Daisy here, slow down to under 10 miles per hour and allow at least 2 metres. 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
4: On the roads then, at just approaching 7 minutes to eight, we've got queuing traffic on the A500 still. It's slow between the Audley turnoff and junction 16 of the M6. You'll be held up for over 5 minutes along that stretch there. It's better at the other end of the D road. You'll still slow down a little bit though between the Hampford interchange and junction 15. Traffic's building up on the A50 westbound from Longton down towards the A500. There's some roadworks on or near the Western Coyne crossroads, and it's certainly looking slow on all the approaches to the junction this morning, particularly on Western Road, the A520 in both directions. Meanwhile, further up the A520 at the Sellerhead crossroads, you've also got ongoing roadworks taking place there as well, and I don't think you can get from the crossroads onto Leek Road, the A520 northbound. You've got to follow the diversion. The roadworks there at the Sellerhead crossroads are making things particularly slow on Kingsley Road, heading between the A522 and the Sellerhead Junction. Leekney Road, the A53, that's looking busy now from the Holden Bridge, from Hanley Road, down towards the Cobridge traffic lights. If you've spotted anything else, let me know. Give me a call. Here's our number.
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4: And I'll bring you more travel in 20 minutes' time. Right, the big sports stories of the morning now. Starting off at the World Cup. And Algeria came from behind to beat Jordan 2-1 in their group match at the World Cup. The result knocks the Middle East nation out of the tournament. Overnight, Norway edged past Senegal 3-2, while France secured a 3-0 victory over Iraq. And Kylian Mbappe scored twice on his 100th appearance in that game. The second half was delayed, though, because of storms. Now, England boss Thomas Tuchel insists there's going to be no complacency when they resume their World Cup campaign tonight. They're going for a second win when they play Ghana. Joe Rawson is in Boston.
5: Ghana boss Carlos Queiroz.
4: Sorry, let's try again.
5: The Tartan Army have left Boston and the England fans have arrived. Thomas Tuchel's side are looking to make it 2 wins from 2 and secure their place in the last 32.
6: We know what makes us strong, and we know the capability and the potential of the players, and we believe and trust in this group.
5: Ghana boss Carlos Queiroz knows his team are up against it.
7: It is the English style that comes from Premiership, but we have different cultures, identities in the football world.
5: Kickoff here in Boston is at 9 p.m. UK time.
4: Moving on, British tennis player Jack Draper says he's glad to be working alongside one of his biggest inspirations. Andy Murray is coaching him for the grass court season, and Draper returned from 2 months out injured with a first round win at Eastbourne yesterday, and he says he's excited to have Murray in his corner.
8: When I was younger, I remember him playing all the big events and being there to watch him, and as I came onto the tour, we spent some time together. And I think we have a great relationship off the court, but also what he brings to me in terms of the tennis as well. He believes in my game.
4: And Scotland and defending champions New Zealand face a must-win match against each other this morning in Bristol at the Women's T20 World Cup. Both sides need to win their remaining two group matches to stand any chance of progressing through to the semi-finals. Ireland, who have already been eliminated, play Sri Lanka this afternoon. And there you go with your Tuesday sport.

0: The annual Stoke-on-Trent Civic Prayer Breakfast is always a great occasion, bringing together people from all spheres of city life. At the 2026 event held at the King's Hall recently, the Chief Executive of Stoke-on-Trent City Council spoke about the need to help more people in the city.
1: We can be grateful for each other and the work we're doing across the city today. There is so much more work that we've got to do.
0: There was also a spotlight on how the charitable arms of Stoke City and Port Vale are making a positive impact on thousands of people each year.
2: We owe it to the city. We're incredibly privileged to work for football clubs and to have the power of the badge behind us. So actually, we want to make sure that what we're doing is for that community.
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5: From the Sky News Centre at 8, some Labour MPs are mulling over whether to launch a leadership challenge as they look to block Andy Burnham being guaranteed the keys to Downing Street. Nominations to replace Sir Keir Starmer opened just over 2 weeks. The Makerfield MP is the only known candidate so far. It could be a number 10 next month if no one challenges him. Paymaster General Nick Thomas-Simmons supports Mr Burnham.
6: There is a question about leading us into the next general election and defeating Reform, and I think Andy Burnham has just shown comprehensively in Makerfield that he can do that. We've seen him do it in an election. So I am backing Andy Burnham and yes, looking for a swift transition.
5: Dozens of schools are closed because of high temperatures that are expected to break June's record. An amber weather warning for extreme heat's in effect, with a red one issued for tomorrow and Thursday. Transport bosses are urging people not to travel unless it's essential. It could reach up to 40 degrees Celsius in some areas. Ed Hawkins is a climate scientist.
7: Our society and the infrastructure on which it depends is not designed for this climate. It is designed for the climate of the past. It is not designed for the climate of now or the climate of the future. We need to adapt to the new conditions that we will face.
5: What's been described as a new age of type 1 diabetes treatment has been approved for use on the NHS in England and Wales. It's given to anyone over the age of 8 before symptoms appear. StubHub's been ordered to refund more than 50,000 customers over hidden fees. £590,000 will be given back, amounting to an average of £10 per transaction. The charity fears around 1,000 LGBT veterans could miss a deadline to come forward for a compensation scheme over a historic gay ban in the military. The deadline's mid-December. And finally, in sport, Argentina striker Lionel Messi's made World Cup history, becoming the top scorer with 18 in a 2-0 win over Austria. Algeria beat Jordan 2-1, Norway edged Senegal 3-2, while France beat Iraq 3-0. That's the latest. I'm Chris Milligan.
8: Thanks, Chris. Now, smoke's been billowing out of a town centre shopping precinct this morning. Staffordshire Fire and Rescue Service say they sent three pumps to a shot fire at the Smithfield Centre in Leek. We'll also be hearing that police are opposing plans for two houses in multiple occupation on a site on the edge of Newcastle town centre, saying they could make the high crime rates in the area even worse. Meanwhile, another local authority is set to ban face coverings in a town centre. We'll hear more in 30 minutes' time. It's the Cross Rhythms Breakfast Show for your Tuesday mornings. So, Sir Keir Starmer announced he was resigning as Prime Minister this summer in an announcement just outside 10 Downing Street, about 22 hours ago. Since then, Andy Burnham has arrived in Westminster from his Makerfield by-election win, and it's thought that he could be handed the keys to 10 Downing Street. He will put himself forward as a leader of the Labour Party, but it's thought at least two other senior Labour MPs are considering whether to launch a leadership challenge. We'll be hearing in the next few minutes how some of our local Labour MPs are thinking on this matter, what they've been saying about Mr. Starmer resigning, first of all, whether they think Mr. Burnham would be a good Prime Minister. So we'll have a bit of a focus on that. Also, the UK heatwave continues. I don't know about you, but yesterday it didn't feel awfully bad, despite some of the media hype. It is going to be warmer today, having said that, though. So we're expecting a top temperature of 33 degrees Celsius. The Met Office is still forecasting a high of 37 on Thursday. Plenty of sunshine through the week and hot temperatures. Summer is here, and I have no complaints. At the moment, at least. How are you doing? How are you feeling this morning? Come and say hello. You can say hi by sending me a WhatsApp message to our studio line. It's 01782 204010. You can call me on the same number. You can email breakfast@crossrhythms.co.uk. In the next few minutes, music-wise, you'll hear tunes from Lee Varsey, from Franny Cash and Rend Collective. But kicking off the second hour of this morning's show, here's Safika with Heal Sophie.

0: Sassina with Cycles on the Cross Rhythms Breakfast Show. I'm Chris here with you till 11 o'clock. Staffordshire Fire and Rescue Service have this morning sent 3 fire pumps to a shop fire in Leek Town Centre. Photos from Leek appear to show this is at the Smithfield Centre in the town centre. So we'll keep you up to date with that when I bring you our latest local news headlines at 8:30 this morning. It was 10 years ago today that the UK saw one of its most important political events in living memory take place as the country voted to leave the European Union. Yep, that EU referendum took place on the 23rd of June 2016, resulting in a 52-48% vote nationally in favour of Brexit, leading to political, social and economic changes that we're still experiencing to this day. The referendum has been particularly impactful in Stoke-on-Trent, which was dubbed the Brexit capital of Britain due to the city's near 70% leave vote, one of the highest Brexit votes in the country. Well, London's political class, which had long overlooked the Potteries, suddenly became interested in so-called left-behind places like North Staffordshire, which had played such a key part in the referendum. And voters in Stoke-on-Trent, which had long been in a Labour stronghold, shifted towards the Conservatives in both the local and national elections to, quote, get Brexit done. And Stoke became the focus of the government's levelling up agenda, with the city securing £56 million of regeneration cash. And we could have a whole debate about whether or not that's made any difference and what that money has actually been used for. That's a debate completely different and probably much needed as well. Yes, the political earthquake is still continuing. Of course, these days, Reform UK, which evolved out of the Brexit Party, has been dominating local elections in Staffordshire. And, of course, Staffordshire County Council and Newcastle Borough Council are now led by Reform UK. And several local Tories, including the former Stoke-on-Trent North MP, Jonathan Gullis, has switched over to Nigel Farage's party. So 10 years on, perhaps if there have been any benefits of leaving the EU, what would that be? What would you say they were? And what are the effects of that to this day? 10 years ago to the day that as a country we voted to leave the European Union. It's 8:15. In a moment, speaking of political changes, we'll be getting reaction to the Prime Minister announcing that he's going to resign. And will Andy Burnham become the next Prime Minister? We'll be hearing some thoughts from local MPs.
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0: On the roads, we've got queuing traffic on the A53, Leakney Road. It's slow from Norton Lane heading up towards the junction with Norton Drive, so heading up towards Snead Green. Meanwhile, we've got queuing traffic nearby on Hanley Road, the A5272. It's busy as you head up from Esperanto Way towards the Smallthorne roundabout. And, of course, we've got a restriction on Four Green Road from the Smallthorne roundabout heading down North, the Smallthorne Bank. You've got the road closure because of works by Severn Trent as you head from the Smallthorne roundabouts and down towards the junction with, I think it is Croft. Where would it be? Croft Crescent? You can head up the bank in the opposite direction. If you're trying to go down the bank, there's a diversion to follow. Elsewhere, there's roadworks at the Sellerhead Crossroads, and you can't get from the crossroads onto Leek Road northbound. You've got to follow the diversion. It's slow approaching the junction, particularly on Kingsley Road, the A52. As you head between the A522 and Sellerhead. Meanwhile, there's roadworks at the Western Coyney Crossroads, and that's making things slow on Western Road in both directions. It's also very slow as well on Park Hall Road as you head from Western Coyney towards the Adderley Green roundabout.
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0: Rend Collective and Wild Love. This is the Cross Rhythms Breakfast Show, and we're going to have our seventh Prime Minister in a decade. Cam Hall reports on events in Westminster yesterday.
1: Warm applause as Sir Keir Starmer made the now familiar walk to the Downing Street podium.
2: Every decision I've taken has been about putting the country I love first. That is why I will resign as leader of the Labour Party.
1: Pressure mounting for months, then the Makerfield by-election.
3: Randy Burnham, member for Makerfield.
1: Yeah. That returned the former Greater Manchester mayor to Parliament.
4: So help me God.
1: Yeah. He's now running to be Labour leader, backed by potential rival Wes Streeting. Former aide Joe Morris welcomes that.
5: Now is not the time for a divisive contest.
1: Reform's Nigel Farage wants a general election.
6: On a human level, I'm sorry for the guy that he failed, but he did fail.
1: What do voters think?
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9: I think there must be a laughingstock around the world, keep having new prime ministers every 5 minutes.
1: We could have a new PM by mid-July.
0: So this morning, senior Labour MPs are considering whether to launch leadership challenges to effectively block Andy Burnham being guaranteed the keys to Downing Street. He's the only known candidate so far. Nominations to replace Mr Starmer will open in just over 2 weeks. How do our local MPs think on the issue? What have they been saying? Well, Dr. Alison Gardner, the Labour MP for Stoke-on-Trent South, says Mr. Burnham would be a good Prime Minister for the city.
10: Andy knows Stoke-on-Trent very well, and he has visited. And so I think he will understand Stoke-on-Trent a lot better than many, many other MPs and ministers.
0: Well, Gareth Snell is the MP for Stoke-on-Trent Central. For now, he's stayed out of commenting on who he would like to be Prime Minister, but he's thanked Keir Starmer for his service to the country and to his party, and says the overarching aim now needs to be an orderly transition for the sake of the country, in which the priorities of the people who elected the Labour into power remain front and centre. A similar kind of message from David Williams, the Labour MP for Stoke-on-Trent North and Kidsgrove. He said it was Mr Starmer's decision was the

0: Anika with In the Light. Before that, you heard Franny Cash. In the next 30 minutes here on The Breakfast Show, you'll hear tunes like this from Strings and Heart. Maddie Jane. And John Michael Howe. I'm also featuring tunes across this week's show from a Swiss dance music producer known as Divine Vibes. This track Overcomes on our main playlist at the moment from Divine Vibes, and we're hearing more tracks from the producer over the course of this week. So we'll do more of that. But first of all, your latest news headlines.
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0: Senior Labour MPs could consider launching leadership challenges to effectively block Andy Burnham being guaranteed the keys to Downing Street. He's the only candidate so far, with nominations to replace Sir Keir Starmer opening in just over 2 weeks' time. Dr. Alison Gardner, Labour MP for Stoke-on-Trent South, says Andy Burnham would be a good Prime Minister for the city.
3: Andy knows Stoke-on-Trent very well, and he has visited, and so I think he will understand Stoke-on-Trent a lot better than many, many other MPs and ministers.
0: Meanwhile, Stoke Central MP Gareth Snell's called for an orderly transition following Mr. Starmer's resignation as Prime Minister, and Stoke North MP David Williams added that the focus should remain on delivering the change that people voted Labour into power for. Smoke's been billowing out of a town centre shopping precinct this morning. Pictures from the scene show smoke rising from the sky from inside the Smithfield Centre in Leek. Staffordshire Fire and Rescue Service said they sent three pumps to a shop fire. Police are opposing plans for two houses in multiple occupation on the edge of Newcastle town centre, saying they could make the high crime rates in the area even worse. Plans have been submitted to convert an office building on the corner of Wells Street and Garden Street in Newcastle into one six-bedroom HMO and a four-bedroom HMO. 35 residents have also objected, but planning officers at Newcastle Borough Council have recommended the application for approval, with councillors set to make a decision this evening. A ban on face coverings is set to be introduced in a bid to cut antisocial behaviour in a town centre. Stafford Borough Council says it's in response to an emerging issue of youth adults wearing coverings and causing harassment, alarm and distress. It comes as the local authority is making changes to its public spaces protection order. Stoke City are reportedly ready to part ways with striker Sam Gallagher as the club looks to sign another two forwards during this summer's transfer window. The Potters have reportedly made it clear they would be happy for Gallagher to depart the club for a low fee in order to save some money from their current wage bill.
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0: A dry and sunny day ahead. Going to be warm with a top temperature of 33 degrees Celsius.
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0: John Michael Howell with Carnival on the Cross Rhythms Breakfast Show for a Tuesday. This morning I'm heading out to chat to Amelia, who has founded and established the Middleport Matters Community Group. They did some great things, and they have done for the last 10 years. Amelia's moving on, so I'm going to have a chat to her about some exciting things that she is doing next. But we'll also be finding out, yes, about what's been happening at Middleport Matters over the last decade, but I guess what the plans are for going forward as well. So we'll be bringing you that on the Cross Rhythms Breakfast Show over the next couple of days as well. How about you? How about your plans for today? Come and say hello. You can email breakfast@crossrhythms.co.uk. You can send me a WhatsApp message. 01782 204010 is our studio number. You can send me a WhatsApp message to that number. You can also call as well. We'll do some travel news in just a moment. We'll check out what's happening on the roads around Stoke-on-Trent and Newcastle Underline. Still to come, music from Maddie James and more from the artist I'm featuring this week, the Swiss dance music producer Divine Vibes.
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0: Here's Alex, pedalling off to work. And here's Nikki, driving off for a morning coffee. You know the drill, Nikki. Allow at least 1.5 metres when overtaking cyclists, or more if driving over 30 miles per hour. And for horse riders, like Joe and Daisy here, slow down to under 10 miles per hour and allow at least 2 metres. Whoever you meet, travel like you know them. 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
4: Okay, on the roads at the moment, we've got queuing traffic on the A53 in several locations. It's slow still between Trent Fields Road and heading through to the Norton Lane Junction. The other side of that junction, you've got some slower traffic from the Norton Retail Park up towards Norton Drive. Also on the 53, this time from Stockton Brook up to Endon, you've got some really slow traffic there at the moment. We've got some roadworks on or near the Western Coyne Crossroads, so it's slow at the Western Coyne Junction in all directions, but it looks particularly slow in both directions on Western Road, the A520. Meanwhile, it's really busy as well nearby on Park Hall Road from Defoe Drive heading towards the Anchor Street roundabout. And in fact, I think you've got Anchor Road roundabout at Adley Green. Anchor Road itself is also slow heading down towards that junction. There's roadworks at the Cellarhead Crossroads, ongoing roadworks which are causing delays, and it's particularly slow on Kingsley Road, the A52, between the A522 and the Cellarhead Junction. Meanwhile, Diverty Road slow from Beverley Drive and Arborfield Drive heading down towards Warrington Road. Warrington Road itself through Bucknell, busy from Eves Lane, heading down towards the junction with Diverty Road. Leek Road, the A52, is slow from the Joiners Square roundabout heading towards Station Road in Stoke.
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4: Coming up at 9 o'clock, we'll get news headlines from Sky, and it's thought some Labour MPs could be considering launching a leadership challenge as they look to block Andy Burnham from getting into Downing Street without a contest. Some schools are closed and people are being urged not to travel due to high temperatures. An amber weather warning for extreme heat is in effect, with one red one issued for tomorrow and Thursday. Meanwhile, sun care sales jumped 128% towards the end of May and at the start of June when we had a heat wave. We'll get more national and international news headlines from Sky at 9. Got some brilliant music on the way between now and then. So Maddie James next with Father's House.

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2: Now, all this week, I'm featuring music from Divine Vibes. And this song, Overcome, from Divine Vibes, is currently on our main playlist. It's made by the Swedish producer Simon Witwer. He's based in Zurich. And Divine Vibes is his dance music project. He's been putting out some really good tunes over the last few months. I thought it was good to shine the spotlight on Divine Vibes. So this one I'm about to play is called Light Has Come.

0: Brilliant stuff, Divine Vibes, Light Has Come. And I'm featuring some different tracks from the Swiss dance music producer across this week's show. You'll be hearing more over the next few days. Go and check him out in all of the usual places. Search Divine Vibes. In a moment, we'll do the event guide. And we'll stick with the dance music theme with a Lauren Daigle remix on the way.
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0: Okay, let's have a look at some of the events that are coming up around our area over the next few days. Running this weekend at Brampton Park, the North Staffs Model Engineering Society have their 90th anniversary celebration on. And weather permitting, they'll be, I think, running their model train. And other events will be taking place there as well. So that's this Saturday and this Sunday at Brampton Park. If you're looking for work, Waterworld are recruiting. They've got a summer recruitment evening, which takes on place on Monday evening next week at 6 p.m. There's more details that you can check out through the through Facebook. Starting tonight and running all this week at the Regent Theatre, Stage Productions presents Charlie and the Chocolate Factory, the musical. It runs through until Saturday. atgtickets.com/stoke for more information about that. The Fountain at Broadway is a series of gospel and contemporary worship evenings to comfort and fill the soul, and they take place at Broadway Methodist Church on Pickford Place in Mere. The next event's taking place this Friday. Doors open at 7 o'clock for 7:30. The guest speaker is youth pastor Matthew Cook. Worship's led by Broadway Worship. That's coming up on Friday. And then Middleport Pottery have a Living History Festival on the 4th of July. There'll be reenactors bringing the world of the Vikings, the Victorians, the Romans and the World War and everything in between to Middleport Pottery. Let me know about events that you're involved with as well. You can contact me in the following way.
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0: 5 to 9 on this Tuesday morning. Here's Lauren Daigle.

0: Turbulent Skies from Lauren Daigle, the Inoi remix. Coming up on The Breakfast Show in the next few minutes, one of the big new entries in the Cross Rhythms chart on Sunday, Brandon Lake and Nick Jonas. I'll be playing their song, The Author. We've got ELR lined up as well, and Brian Ellis. We'll check out some of the stories in the morning's newspapers.
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6: From the Sky News Centre at 9, it's thought some Labour MPs could be considering launching a leadership challenge as they look to block Andy Burnham from getting into Downing Street without a contest. If there are no other candidates to replace Keir Starmer, the Makerfield MP could be a number 10 next month. There have been some calls for a general election. Reform's deputy leader Richard Tice explains why he's against Mr Burnham's automatic premiership.
7: There is a November budget coming towards us like a steam train, where if he wants to enact his sort of plans, he's going to have to heavily raise taxes or leverage up the country's balance sheet significantly more. That's a completely different mandate from what Labour were given.
6: Firefighters in London responded to almost 400 calls overnight, including reports of two house fires caused by lightning and flash flooding. Heavy rains disrupted some Heathrow trains. Bristol Airport's closed. It's unlikely to keep temperatures down, though, with extreme heat warnings covering parts of England and Wales. It could hit 40 degrees Celsius this week, risking health issues among the vulnerable. Shini Mafapan's a care home manager.
8: The most risk is the dehydration. Following the dehydration, there is a high risk of residents to get more infected. So to find out the early signs and symptoms of the resident is very important.
6: Sun care sales jumped 128% towards the end of May and start of June, with 40% more fresh beef burgers passing through tills too. World Panel says grocery price inflation slowed, adding there's something very British about the way a heatwave changes a weekly shop. Former SNP Chief Executive Peter Murrell will be sentenced this morning for embezzling more than £400,000 from the party, a motorhome's among the items purchased. The RAC claims driving laws are unclear for smartwatches. More than a third of motorists admit to using one behind the wheel. And finally, Lionel Messi's broken a World Cup record. He scored twice as Argentina beat Austria 2-0, which made him the competition's all-time top scorer with 18 goals. That's the latest. I'm Chris Milligan.
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0: Thank you, Chris. Coming up at 9:30, your latest local news headlines, and we'll be getting reaction from some of our local Labour MPs about the resignation of Sir Keir Starmer and whether they're backing Andy Burnham to be the next Prime Minister. We'll also be reporting smoke has been billowing out of a town centre shopping precinct in Leek this morning, and Stoke City are reportedly ready to part ways with striker Sam Gallagher. Port Vale have sold over 5,500 season tickets for the next season. More local news and sport, plus the weather outlook for the day on the way at 9:30.

Ryan Ellis with Higher Ground. Now, on the Cross Rhythms Top 10 chart on Sunday, Ray remained at number one for an eighth week with Joy.

0: But this next song I'm about to play was a big new entry in at number 2 in our chart. It's Brandon Lake and Nick Jonas with The Author.
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0: Author.
1: Brandon Lake and Nick Jonas there with The Author, and it's the Cross Rhythms Breakfast Show. We're about to have a look at some of the stories making it to the front and back pages of the morning's national newspapers. The front pages are dominated by the resignation of Sir Keir Starmer as Prime Minister and what it means for the future of the Labour Party and the country. The Guardian has the headline, Starmer bows out. The Mirror goes with out of time. The Sun features newly elected MP Andy Burnham taking a selfie with jubilant supporters as he officially returns to Prime Minister. He's putting his name forward for the leadership contest. Meanwhile, the Financial Times reports that Starmer's exit clears the way for the former Greater Manchester Mayor to get the keys to 10 Downing Street. And he's announced his intention to run for the leadership. And he could become Prime Minister within weeks, according to The Telegraph, being the only candidate so far. The Eye reports on that. The Times says Burnham angles for power. The Star tells Burnham to put your money where your mouth is after he declared his leadership bid. The headline reads, King of the North and South. The Mail has labelled Burnham a messiah without a mandate. 10 years on from the Brexit vote, The Express says, give us a proper Brexit on its front page this morning. To the back pages, all of the sports pages are focusing on England's clash with Ghana tonight at the World Cup. And the Daily Mirror has the headline, You're My Wonderwall, after manager Thomas Tuchel says he's learned all of the words to England's adopted anthem for the tournament. The song was belted out by fans and players following their 4-2 victory over Croatia last week. A few of the papers also run quotes from Tuchel, who says that England have to address issues at the back ahead of their Group L encounter with Ghana later. The head coach says he doesn't want to see his side drop to a 7-man defence like they did at times against Croatia. Meanwhile, the Mail's gone with the headline, It's official, Messi is the greatest, after the Argentine became the World Cup's all-time record goal scorer. The forward, who turns 39 tomorrow, got his 17th and 18th goals at tournaments to move two clear of Germany striker Miroslav Klose. His brace helped them to beat Austria 2-0 yesterday.
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3: Nothing like a good run at the coast, but I better head back. 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

0: It's a beautiful collection of songs written over several years in Season of Pain, Waiting and Joy. 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
2: The prophet Moses once said that human beings do not live by bread or material things alone, but by every word that comes from the mouth of God. That's the central message of the Christian faith, that God, who is transcendent, has drawn close to us in ways that we can understand. He's done that through the natural creation, through his dealings with people in the Bible, and finally, through the coming of his Son, Jesus Christ. Jesus answered the big question, what if God was one of us? This is Mal Fletcher for Edges.tv.

0: Yeah, really smooth. From ELR, it's Cross Rhythms Radio for your Tuesday, and it's the 23rd of June. Here are some of the famous birthdays for today. The Scottish former Lord Chancellor, Lord Irvine, turns 86. There's a milestone 70th birthday for music producer and a judge on American Idol, Randy Jackson, is 70. Scottish golfer Colin Montgomery, who helped to lead Europe's 2010 Ryder Cup team, he's 63. Co-founder of the band The Levellers, Mark Chadwick, is 60 today. There's a milestone 50th birthday for the French former footballer Patrick Vieira, who used to play for the clubs like Arsenal and Man City. He's 50. Anthony Costa, who was in the boy band Blue, is 45. And the actor Charlie Jones, known for playing the character Ben Mitchell in EastEnders, turns 30. It was on this day in 1775 the first regatta was held on the River Thames. Walt Disney's Lady and the Tramp was released in America in 1955. It was 35 years ago today Moldova declared independence. Also 35 years ago, a Mazda became the first Japanese car to capture the Le Mans 24-hour race. And 10 years ago today, the UK voted on whether to remain as a member of the European Union, and that Brexit referendum led to the country leaving the EU after a 51.9 to 48.1% vote. Of course, in this part of the world, Stoke-on-Trent was dubbed the Brexit capital of Britain after a near 70% vote in favour of Brexit. So that referendum was 10 years ago today. Today is apparently International Women in Engineering Day, National Porridge Day, and Let It Go Day, which is apparently about letting go of regrets. Now, in the next few minutes here on The Breakfast Show, you'll hear tunes from Corinne Hawthorne and Wilder Woods. I'll be updating you with our latest local news at 9:30.
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0: 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I'll be chatting with seemingly ordinary people about their amazing life experiences and encounters with God.
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4: Now, in the next few minutes here on The Breakfast Show, you'll hear tunes like this from Switchfoot, Blessing Offer, and a classic track from Deacon Blue. 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
4: Senior Labour MPs could consider launching leadership challenges to effectively block Andy Burnham being guaranteed the keys to Downing Street. He's the only candidate so far, with nominations to replace Sir Keir Starmer opening in just over 2 weeks. Dr. Alison Gardner, the Labour MP for Stoke-on-Trent South, says Mr. Burnham would be a good Prime Minister for the city.
7: Andy knows Stoke-on-Trent very well, and he has visited, and so I think he will understand Stoke-on-Trent a lot better than many, many other MPs and ministers.
4: Stoke Central MP Gareth Snell has called for an orderly transition following Mr. Starmer's resignation, while Stoke North MP David Williams added that the focus should remain on delivering the change that people voted Labour into power for. Smoke's been billowing out of a town centre shopping precinct this morning. Pictures from the scene show smoke rising from the sky from inside the Smithfield Centre in Leek. Staffordshire Fire and Rescue Service said they sent 3 pumps to a shop fire there. Police are opposing plans for 2 houses in multiple occupation on the edge of Newcastle town centre, saying they could make the high crime rates in the area even worse. Plans have been submitted to convert an office building on the corner of Wells Street and Garden Street in Newcastle into 1 6-bedroom HMO and a 4-bedroom HMO. 35 residents have also objected, but planning officers at Newcastle Borough Council have recommended the application for approval, with councillors set to make a decision this evening. A ban on face coverings is set to be introduced in a bid to cut antisocial behaviour in a town centre. Stafford Borough Council says it's in response to an emerging issue of youth adults wearing coverings to cause harassment, alarm and distress. The local authority is making changes to its public spaces protection order.
6: Sport News Update.
4: Stoke City are reportedly ready to part ways with striker Sam Gallagher as the club looks to sign another 2 forwards during the summer transfer window. The Potters have reportedly made it clear they would be happy for Gallagher to depart the club for a low fee in order to save some money from the current wage bill. Port Vale have sold over 5,500 season tickets for the next season. The club, which dropped down to League Two, have thanked fans for their support. Meanwhile, Vale's new strip, sponsored by Robbie Williams, has been breaking club records with over 3,370 home shirts now sold. Vale's general manager Ben Martindale says they've sold the shirt in over 20 countries so far.
6: Cross Rhythms weather.
4: Sunny spells through the day and feeling hot this afternoon with light winds and a top temperature of 33 degrees Celsius.
6: Cross Rhythms local news, supplied by Sentinel Newspapers. 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
4: Time now for a Cross Rhythms classic track. and this song was originally composed by Burt Bacharach and Hal David for the 1960s musical Promises, Promises. It's been recorded numerous times by a different artist since then, and taking us back to 1990, here's Deacon Blues version. What?

0: Cross Rhythm's classic track Deacon Blue with I'll Never Fall In Love Again. 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
3: Here's Alex, pedalling off to work. And here's Nikki, driving off for a morning coffee. 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Allow at least 1.5 metres when overtaking cyclists, or more if driving over 30 miles per hour. And for horse riders, like Joe on Daisy here, slow down to under 10 miles per hour and allow at least 2 metres. 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
4: 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Including the Cross Rhythms radio hit, He's On The Move. 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I Met God on the Dance Floor. From Rave Jesus. 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
5: An advertising agency statement in Panorama magazine said, a good ad should be like a good sermon. 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That's half the problem with the truth and with genuine faith. We've grown up looking for our comfort zones. We resist the truth when it hurts. So if the truth is laid on us by God, by our mates or anyone else, we dismiss it instead of dealing with it.
6: Mama said truth is all that matters.
5: The truth about us is usually uncomfortable. 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Like a good bit of surgery, it might hurt, but it can save your life.
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0: stone.
1: Blessing Offer with Set It In Stone on The Breakfast Show. There have been reports of house fires caused by lightning strikes and Bristol airports closed. Disruptions being caused by heavy rain amidst the extreme heat warnings that are in place across large parts of England and Wales. Sentencing hearings getting underway for the ex-SNP chief executive Peter Murrell, who's found to have misused party money. Senior Labour MPs are likely weighing whether or not to challenge Andy Burnham in a leadership contest to be the next Prime Minister. We'll hear more at 10 o'clock. But let's play The Link now. You're about to hear the second question for this week's quiz. The Link. Let me put you to the test with some simple questions. And then most importantly, can you work out The Link itself?
2: Here's your Link Master, Chris Manford.
1: What is the word that connects, that links together the answers to the questions? So question number one from yesterday. What name is given to a large bowl, usually with taps for hot and cold water, for washing your face or your hands, in a kitchen for washing dirty dishes? So a large bowl, usually with water taps for washing your hands and your face, and in a kitchen for washing dirty dishes. Your second question. It was a number two hit song in the UK singles chart in 1989 for Technotronic, Something Up the Jam. Meanwhile, it was a number three hit song for the Black Eyed Peas 20 years ago, Something It. Two songs, what's the missing word from the title? Something Up the Jam by Technotronic. Or Technotronic, I should say, and Something It by the Black Eyed Peas. Hopefully, you've got some correct answers there. What's the link? Most importantly, what's the word connecting, linking together the answers to the questions? Let me know what you think the link is. You can call 01782 20 40 10. You can send a WhatsApp message to the same number, 01782 20 40 10, or email breakfast@crossrhythms.co.uk.
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1: And I'll be adding question two into the mix at this time tomorrow morning. Now, it's on Friday. Switchfoot's new album, Forever Now, is due out. The hotly anticipated new release from the Californian band. Well, here's a single released which will feature on the album. This has been released in advance of Forever Now. So this is Wake Up, Mr. Crow.

0: Wake Up Mr. Crow is from Switchfoot, and that song sits at number 3 on the Cross Rhythms Top 10 chart countdown this week. You can have a look at who else is in our top 10 by heading to our website crossrhythms.co.uk/chart. And I'll be bringing you the next countdown based on music sales and radio airplay on Sunday at 5 p.m. This morning's sports, and starting off at the World Cup, Algeria came from behind to beat Jordan 2-1 in their group match at the World Cup. The result knocks the Middle East nation out of the tournament. Overnight, Norway edged past Senegal 3-2, while France secured a 3-0 victory over Iraq, with Kylian Mbappe scoring twice on his 100th appearance for France. Now, England boss Thomas Tuchel insists there'll be no complacency when they resume their World Cup campaign tonight, playing Ghana in Boston. Joe Rawson is across there, and he has sent this report.
1: The Tartan Army have left Boston, and the England fans have arrived. Thomas Tuchel's side are looking to make it 2 wins from 2 and secure their place in the last 32.
2: We know what makes us strong, and we know the capability and the potential of the players, and we believe and trust in this group.
1: Ghana boss Carlos Queiroz knows his team are up against it.
3: It is the English style that comes from Premiership, but we have different cultures, identities in football world.
1: Kickoff here in Boston is at 9 p.m. UK time.
0: Joe Rawson in Boston. British tennis player Jack Draper has praised Andy Murray for helping him to win ugly. Draper, who's working with Murray during the grass court season, returned after 2 months out injured with a straight sets win against Marcos Giron at the Eastbourne Open. Let's hear from Draper.
4: When I was younger, I remember him playing all the big events and being there to watch him, and as I came onto the tour, we spent some time together, and I think we have a great relationship off the court, but also what he brings to me in terms of the tennis as well. He believes in my game.
0: And Scotland and defending champions New Zealand face a must-win match against each other this morning in Bristol at the Women's T20 World Cup. Both sides need to win their remaining 2 group matches in order to stand a chance of progressing to the semis. Ireland, who have already been eliminated, play Sri Lanka this afternoon.
5: Broadcasting from the heart of the Potteries. Cross Rhythm City.

the same. My heart's forever changed. I know the old me is over and buried in the grave. I don't care what they say, cause I'll never be ashamed of his love that saved me. 180, the type that's

Young and Free there. Coming up on Cross Rhythms Radio after the news at 10, you'll hear tunes from Mercy Me, 10th Avenue North, and more from Divine Vibes.

So it was Elevation Rhythm there on Cross Rhythms Radio. Now, in the next few minutes, we'll be getting reaction from our local Labour MPs on the resignation of Sir Keir Starmer and whether they think Andy Burnham would be a good new Prime Minister. We'll also be discussing, talking about the fact that it was 10 years ago today that EU referendum took place, and subsequent to that vote, Stoke-on-Trent was dubbed the Brexit capital of Britain. We'll be looking back on that significant moment from the last decade. In a few minutes' time, I've got music coming up from 10th Avenue North, from Hulvey, and next here's Mercy Me.

0: It's Mercy Me on Cross Rhythms Radio for your Tuesday morning. So we're going to have a seventh Prime Minister in 10 years after Sir Keir Starmer announced his resignation plans. Cam Hall reports on events in Westminster yesterday.
1: Warm applause as Sir Keir Starmer made the now familiar walk to the Downing Street podium.
2: Every decision I've taken has been about putting the country I love first. That is why I will resign as leader of the Labour Party.
1: Pressure mounting for months, then the Makerfield by-election.
3: Randy Burnham, member for Makerfield.
1: Yeah. That returned the former Greater Manchester Mayor to Parliament.
4: So help me God.
1: Yeah. He's now running to be Labour leader, backed by potential rival Wes Streeting. Former aide Joe Morris welcomes that.
5: Now is not the time for a divisive contest.
1: Reform's Nigel Farage wants a general election.
6: On a human level, I'm sorry for the guy that he failed, but he did fail.
1: What do voters think?
7: This country's going down while he's there.
8: I just don't think he's a very good spokesperson.
9: I think we must be a laughingstock around the world, keep having new prime ministers every 5 minutes.
1: We could have a new PM by mid-July.
0: Well, this morning, senior Labour MPs are considering whether to launch leadership challenges to effectively block Andy Burnham being guaranteed the keys to Downing Street. As we heard in the report there from Cam, that one of the people who perhaps would have gone for the leadership contest was Wes Streeting, but he's given his backing to Andy Burnham. Well, Dr. Alison Gardner is the Labour MP for Stoke-on-Trent South. And she says that Andy Burnham would be a good Prime Minister for the Potteries.
10: Andy knows Stoke-on-Trent very well, and he has visited. And so I think he will understand Stoke-on-Trent a lot better than many, many other MPs and ministers.
0: Meanwhile, David Williams, the Labour MP for Stoke-on-Trent North, said it was right for Mr. Starmer to announce his decision to step down as Prime Minister. He's described that as the right decision for the country. And he also said that he was proud of the difference the Labour government was making for the people of our area. But he said that the focus needs to stay on what actually changes lives: a growing economy, better public services, higher living standards, and real opportunities for the next generation. Meanwhile, Gareth Snell, the MP for Stoke-on-Trent Central, thanked Sir Keir Starmer for his service to the country and to his party, and he says their overarching aim now needs to be an orderly transition for the sake of the country. And he's also calling for the priorities of the people who elected Labour into power to remain front and centre. Well, moving on from that, it was 10 years ago today the EU referendum took place around the country, which ultimately led to Britain leaving the EU. The Brexit vote was much stronger here in Stoke-on-Trent than other parts of the country. We'll be looking back on that in a few minutes' time.

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1: 10th Avenue North there with Running With You In The Dark. It was 10 years ago today, the UK saw one of the most important political events in living memory take place.
2: The British people have voted to leave the European Union, and their will must be respected.
1: Yeah, the EU referendum took place 10 years ago today, the 23rd of June 2016. It resulted in a 52 to 48% vote in favour of Brexit, leading to political, social and economic changes that we still experience to this day. The referendum has been particularly impactful in Stoke-on-Trent, which was dubbed the Brexit capital of Britain, with nearly 70% of Stoke-on-Trent voters going in favour of leaving the EU, one of the highest results in the country. And in the aftermath of that, London's political class suddenly became interested in, quote, left behind places like North Staffordshire, which had played such a key role in the referendum. And voters in Stoke-on-Trent, which had long been a Labour stronghold, shifted towards the Conservatives in both the local and national elections to, quote, get Brexit done, as the winning campaign slogan went. While Stoke-on-Trent and much of Staffordshire later swung back to Labour, the political earthquake that was triggered 10 years ago still continues. Reform UK, which evolved out of the Brexit Party, has dominated local elections in Staffordshire since last year. Reform UK took control of Staffordshire County Council last year and then Newcastle Borough Council in the May local elections this year. Phil Catney's a senior lecturer in politics at Keele University. He believes the ruptures are still continuing to this day as politicians tackle underlying issues that led to the Brexit vote, such as inequality and economic changes over the last five decades. Well, 10 years on from the Brexit referendum, voters in Stoke-on-Trent still remain divided on whether or not we should be in the EU or not. Changes to travel rules, the rising costs of goods and energy, immigration issues all come up in local conversations around Brexit. But one thing that most people are united on is that the country and economy hasn't really got any better since Brexit.

0: for the thing. Who you praying on now, rich man? Who you praying on now, rich man? Who you praying on now, rich man? Who you praying on now, rich man?
1: Holy Spirit, speak through me. I couldn't leave my deal, but I signed a thing. Reach told me be free and made it right today. So thankful, Reach, man.
2: Thank you, Reach, man.
1: Young ruler met the Christ, but he walked away. Saddest story ever told, can't rewind this thing. I'm so sorry, Rich, man. Who you praying on now, Rich, man?
3: Okay, that was Young Rulers from Holvey. I'll be updating you with your latest local news headlines in a mo after Tina Boonstra.

0: The annual Stoke-on-Trent Civic Prayer Breakfast is always a great occasion, bringing together people from all spheres of city life. At the 2026 event held at the King's Hall recently, the Chief Executive of Stoke-on-Trent City Council spoke about the need to help more people in the city.
1: We can be grateful for each other and the work we're doing across the city today. There is so much more work that we've got to do.
0: There was also a spotlight on how the charitable arms of Stoke City and Port Vale are making a positive impact on thousands of people each year.
2: We owe it to the city. We're incredibly privileged to work for football clubs and to have the power of the badge behind us. So actually, we want to make sure that what we're doing is for that community.
0: Cross Rhythm City Radio brings you highlights from the 2026 Civic Prayer Breakfast and guest interviews. 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
3: Now, in the next 30 minutes, you'll hear tunes like this from Stephen Stanley. More music from a Swiss artist I'm featuring this week called Divine Vibes. And I've got a classic track on the way from Bob Dylan.
4: By his strength I've been made upright, by his strength I do endure, by his power I've been lifted, in his love I am secure.
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3: Senior Labour MPs could consider launching leadership challenges to effectively block Andy Burnham being guaranteed the keys to Downing Street. He's the only candidate so far, with nominations to replace Sir Keir Starmer opening in just over 2 weeks. Dr. Alison Gardner, the Labour MP for Stoke-on-Trent South, says Mr. Burnham would be a good Prime Minister for the city.
7: Andy knows Stoke-on-Trent very well, and he has visited, and so I think he will understand Stoke-on-Trent a lot better than many, many other MPs and ministers.
3: Stoke Central MP Gareth Snell has called for an orderly transition following Mr. Starmer's resignation, while Stoke North MP David Williams added that the focus should remain on delivering the change that people voted Labour into power for. Smoke's been billowing out of a town centre shopping precinct this morning. Pictures from the scene show smoke rising from the sky from inside the Smithfield Centre in Leek. Staffordshire Fire and Rescue Service said they sent 3 pumps to a shop fire there. Police are opposing plans for 2 houses in multiple occupation on the edge of Newcastle Town Centre, saying they could make the high crime rates in the area even worse. Plans have been submitted to convert an office building on the corner of Well Street and Garden Street in Newcastle into 1 6-bedroom HMO and a 4-bedroom HMO. 35 residents have also objected, but planning officers at Newcastle Borough Council have recommended the application for approval, with councillors set to make a decision this evening. A ban on face coverings is set to be introduced in a bid to cut antisocial behaviour in a town centre. Stafford Borough Council says it's in response to an emerging issue of youth adults wearing coverings to cause harassment, alarm and distress. The local authority is making changes to its public spaces protection order.
6: Sport News Update.
3: Stoke City are reportedly ready to part ways with striker Sam Gallagher as the club looks to sign another 2 forwards during the summer transfer window. The Potters have reportedly made it clear they would be happy for Gallagher to depart the club for a low fee in order to save some money from the current wage bill. Port Vale have sold over 5,500 season tickets for the next season. The club, which dropped down to League 2, have thanked fans for their support. Meanwhile, Vale's new strip, sponsored by Robbie Williams, has been breaking club records with over 3,370 home shirts now sold. Vale's general manager Ben Martindale says they've sold the shirt in over 20 countries so far.
6: Cross Rhythms weather.
3: Sunny spells through the day and feeling hot this afternoon with light winds and a top temperature of 33 degrees Celsius.
6: Cross Rhythms local news, supplied by Sentinel Newspapers. The latest stories from your community.
3: We continue with a Cross Rhythms classic track. 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
4: In her song Hand in My Pocket, Alanis Morissette sings...

Now, the only people I ever hear say that are politicians at election time. Things don't work out just because we casually say so. Rather, it takes the kind of commitment of Gandhi, Steve Biko, Martin Luther King, Mother Teresa, standing up for what's right, to keep the world from drowning in selfishness, violence, emptiness and loneliness. Jesus called people throughout history not merely to be optimistic, but to have faith to move mountains and to change the way the world is, to make it a better place for everyone, particularly for those with least power and status. Everything won't be fine unless some of us are committed to make a difference. This is John Smith. When I look-

0: I still have you, I'll be alright. Oh, if I still have you, I'll be alright.
1: Stephen Stanley and I Still Have You. This week on the programme, I'm featuring new music from the Swiss dance music producer known as Divine Vibes.

Simon Whitworth, who's based in Zurich, is the man behind Divine Vibes. He says his project is to transform Bible scripture into emotional and uplifting electronic journeys. You're going to hear some different tracks from him over the next few mornings. This song is Light Has Come.

0: Light Has Come, that's from Divine Vibes. I'm playing some different tracks from the Swiss dance music producer across this week's show. You'll hear more over the next few days, and if you're liking what you're hearing, head to the usual places you stream and download music and search for Divine Vibes.
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Blanca with Intentional. Before that, you heard One Republic. Well, thank you for listening into my programme this morning. I'll be back with The Breakfast Show from 7am tomorrow with the morning's news and travel. I'll be chatting to Amelia Bilson, who's led the Middleport Matters community group over the last decade, and finding out about an exciting new chapter for her. Coming up next is Community Choice with stories from around our local community. Tunes on the way from Capital Kings and Rave Jesus, amongst others. John Bellamy's here from 3 as you head home this afternoon with all of his usual features in his new track of the week, his Choice Cut, which comes from the band Jaron. Have a great rest of your Tuesday.

0: A major new expansion of the Science and Innovation Park at Keele University has taken a big step forward. Senior officials from local authorities across the region have come together to support the high-level master plan for Keele Innovation District. The plans were first unveiled last year. The aim is to create a nationally significant hub for innovation and to be a catalyst for major growth across the area. The university's existing Science and Innovation Park is already home to over 60 companies with around 1,000 employees on site, bringing together business, research and education. The Innovation District will expand into a neighbouring site and could become home to an additional 5,400 jobs over the next 25 years, contributing as much as £1 billion a year to the economy. The Innovation District plan has been backed by local authority leaders. As a delegation from Keele visited the Real Estate and Investment Forum in Leeds recently. Preparatory work on the district is already underway and the first phase of the project is due to get started in the next 2 to 3 years. Professor Kevin Shakeshaft, the Vice Chancellor of Keele University, said the Science and Innovation Park is a great example of how academia and industry can coexist for mutual benefits, and he added that this relationship will be even more significant with Keele Innovation District.
1: This is Cross Rhythms.

0: Broadcasting from the heart of the Potteries, this is Cross Rhythm City Radio.
1: The new High Sheriff of Staffordshire says he's enjoyed his first few weeks in the role and was honoured to be appointed to it. Pritpal Singh began a one-year term in April, and the father of three and grandfather of four is a Staffordshire-based entrepreneur. He has an MBE for his sustained contributions to the regional economy and charitable causes. A High Sheriff is a royal appointment designed to be a non-political, voluntary and independent role and assists with a range of public community services, as Pritpal explains.
2: Oh, High Sheriff, my role is... as I say, it's one of the oldest role in this county, over 1,000 years, and we represent in a way a king. So I basically look after the courts, the judges, the prison, probation service, fires. So that's for 1 year.
1: Pritpal is also the first Sikh High Sheriff of Staffordshire, and during his time in the role, he wants to bring people together of different faiths.
2: And when I became a High Sheriff for this year, what I wanted to do was to bring various different faith groups together. Doesn't matter which religion you belong to, we're all the same.
1: He was speaking to us at the Stoke-on-Trent Civic Prayer Breakfast and told us he's planning an event to bring people of different faiths together in October. Right this way.

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2: Husband and wife duo Nona present their debut album, Jesus, I Love You.

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2: Senior MPs are considering whether to challenge Andy Burnham for the Labour leadership. The former Greater Manchester Mayor is the only known candidate to replace Sir Keir Starmer so far, with nominations opening in around a fortnight's time. Newcastle under Lyme MP Adam Jogi has told the BBC he's backing Burnham to be the next PM.
3: I mean, look, what we need to do at the same time is both demonstrate stability and good governance, and also that we're changing and listening to people's concerns. Andy Burnham, in my view, is someone who can do that effectively. You know, he's one of the most experienced politicians, political leaders in a very long time to aspire for this role.
2: A man's been given a suspended prison sentence and banned from keeping animals

0: for 10 years. Lewis Douglas was captured on CCTV swinging one of his cats by the leg and throwing it last summer. The RSPCA subsequently found the cat had significant injuries. Now Douglas of Chell Heath has been sentenced at Stoke-on-Trent Crown Court and ordered to pay £500 costs. Police are opposing plans for two houses in multiple occupation on the edge of Newcastle town centre, saying they could make the high crime rates in the area even worse. Plans have been submitted to convert an office building on the corner of Wells Street and Garden Street in Newcastle into one six-bedroom HMO and one four-bedroom HMO. 35 residents have also objected, but planning officers at Newcastle Borough Council have recommended the application for approval, with councillors set to make a decision this evening. A ban on face coverings is set to be introduced in a bid to cut antisocial behaviour in a Staffordshire town centre. Stafford Borough Council says it's in response to an emerging issue of youth adults wearing coverings and causing harassment, alarm and distress. The local authority is making changes to its public spaces protection order. And a Stoke-on-Trent care home has created its own music video of the Fat Les song Vindaloo as a show of support for England's World Cup campaign. People at the Agnes and Arthur home in Bradley were filmed dancing and marching through the corridors, holding England flags while singing along to the football anthem. The video's been seen more than 8,000 times on the home's Facebook page. England's next group stage match in the World Cup is against Ghana tonight.
1: Sport news update.
0: Stoke City are reportedly ready to part ways with striker Sam Gallagher as the club looks to sign another two forwards during the summer transfer window. The Potters have reportedly made it clear they would be happy for Gallagher to depart the club for a low fee. Port Vale have sold over 5,500 season tickets for the next season. The club, which drops down to League Two, have thanked fans for their support. Meanwhile, Vale's new strip, sponsored by Robbie Williams, has been breaking club records with over 3,370 home shirts now sold. And they've sold the shirts to over 20 countries.
1: Cross Rhythms weather.
0: Sunny spells through the day and hot this afternoon with a top temperature of 33 degrees Celsius.
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3: It's a dog walk. 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
9: DJ and music producer Topher Jones, better known as Rave Jesus, presents his debut album, I Met God on the Dance Floor. 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Including the Cross Rhythms radio hit, He's on the Move. You will also find remixes of hits by Martin Smith and Brandon Lake and guest vocals from Gracie Binion. I Met God on the Dance Floor. From Rave Jesus. Out now.
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11: Many people, of course, go through a religious period during their lives. This may be while they're still under the influence of parents, while they're in a certain group of friends, or at a time of a major personal crisis. However, as Jesus himself tells in the story of the prodigal son, they can pretty soon find themselves disbelieving and living just like everybody else. He also said that philosophical argument, a shallow religious experience, or the worries and riches and pleasures of the world can cause us to give up on faith. If you were once a believer, do you sometimes get the

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2: The newly appointed chief executive of Staffordshire Chambers of Commerce says rises in employers' national insurance contributions is hitting small and medium-sized businesses in the area hard. Stuart Elford was speaking to Sonia Farrell on Business Spotlight, a partnership between Cross Rhythm City Radio and PR firm Baba Baboon.
3: What business is struggling with is costs before they make a profit.
4: Yeah.
3: So they're not making a profit because of the cost of NI, because of the cost of all these things. And I know, you know, all politicians will say there is no magic money tree, but it's business that drives the economy.
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3: And you know, 98% of businesses are SMEs.
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2: From the Sky News Centre at midday, the former chief executive of the SNP, who embezzled more than £400,000 from the party, has been jailed for more than 5 years. The court heard the estranged husband of ex-First Minister Nicola Sturgeon spent the money on lavish items. Our Scotland correspondent, Conor Gillis, has been looking at some of the purchases.
3: £2,600 on salt and pepper grinders, a Mont Blanc fountain pen in yellow gold for £2,137. Murrell also seem to be a big fan of cookware from the brand La Crusée, including a Mickey Mouse ramekin set.
2: There are delays on the trains and flooded roads after downpours and lightning storms in parts of the country overnight, ahead of a potentially record-breaking hot day. Amber extreme heat warnings are in effect. Some Labour MPs are mulling over whether to launch a leadership challenge as they look to block Andy Burnham being guaranteed the keys to Downing Street. Nominations to replace Keir Starmer open in just over 2 weeks. The Makerfield MP is the only known candidate so far and could be in number 10 next month if no one challenges him. Paymaster General Nick Thomas Simmons supports Mr Burnham.
4: There is a question about leading us into the next general election and defeating Reform, and I think Andy Burnham has just shown comprehensively in Makerfield that he can do that. We've seen him do it in an election. So I'm backing Andy Burnham and looking for a swift transition.
2: The second boy has been charged with murder over the death of a 17-year-old in southwest London. Jamal Coombs died in Battersea in the early hours of Saturday. Ticket resale site StubHub's been fined almost £1 million and ordered to refund tens of thousands of customers. It's for failing to be upfront about mandatory charges. And finally, metal or hard plastic water bottles are being allowed into Wembley for tonight's Harry Styles concert. Fans are asked not to arrive too early to avoid standing outside in the sun, where temperatures could be hitting 36 degrees Celsius. That's the latest. I'm Chris Milligan.
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1: A £2.3 million advanced green technology centre has opened in Stoke-on-Trent, providing new training opportunities in green technology, retrofit skills and sustainable construction. The facility is based at the Burslem campus of Stoke-on-Trent College and it will help to build the green and retrofit technical skills that are needed across the area. It features industry standard facilities such as electric vehicle charging training bays, solar PV systems, heat pump technology, and wall insulation training. And employers will be able to make use of the facilities and the specialist equipment, giving them opportunity to upskill staff, improve productivity, and support innovation without the need to travel outside of the region. Hassan Rizvi is the college's principal and CEO. He said the centre strengthens their position as a leading technical college and reflects the strong partnerships that they have with employers to ensure that learners develop the skills that industry needs, both now and in the future. Well, funding for the development came from the government and provided through Stoke-on-Trent City Council. To find out more, you can go to the college's website, stokecol.ac.uk. That's stokecol.ac.uk/green-technology.
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3: Fear is the latest release from NF and is a deeply vulnerable project that sees him shift towards a more acoustic pop rap sound.
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0: From the Potters to the Valiants, we know the score. This is Cross Rhythm City.
1: I have a friend called Jan, and he's a youth minister, and he gave me some statistics of evolution happening without a creator. And it's like having a whirlwind tornado going through a junkyard and picking up all the bits and spraying it out and creating a Boeing 747. And he threw a few more sort of statistics like that at me. And it was when I was about 14, I went on a big Christian festival called New Wine. And there, sort of, you know, I wasn't really I wouldn't have said I was a Christian then. But I went along with an open mind and sort of said, you know, this week, you know, if you're real, come and make yourself relevant to me. And he did, and just came and touched my life there that week. And I was just so happy and filled with joy, and just, yeah. I looked at the stars one night and just sort of looked at it and thought, there's no way that's there by accident. Yeah, God is real.
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1: Community radio for Stoke-on-Trent and Newcastle-under-Lyme. This is Cross Rhythm City.
2: Ceramics industry bosses and workers' representatives have welcomed the support for the sector after a £120 million support package was announced by the government recently. The package will help manufacturers cope with rocketing energy costs and invest in more energy-efficient technology and put them on a more sustainable footing. Michael Sheepers is the CEO of Stoke-based Port Merion Group. He said it was encouraging to see the government listen and take action to support UK ceramics. Manufacturers in the sector employ around 20,000 people across the country, including 3,000 in North Staffordshire. The GMB trade union, which represents workers, said the support package was a step in the right direction and would provide reassurance to workers. Changing consumer behaviour and cheap imports are other big issues facing the industry. John Plant from Moreland Pottery told the BBC the government's support package would not fix all of the sector's problems.
3: It's such a big problem we've got within the pottery industry. It's not going to be fixed overnight, but it's a start. And at least it is a start that we can build on. And it's not easy. It's incredibly difficult. You know, the marketplace is so, so hard.
2: Rob Flellow from the industry body Ceramics UK said the government support package was a turning point for the sector that would safeguard jobs and help champion innovation.

0: across Stoke-on-Trent and Newcastle-under-Lyme.
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2: Senior MPs are considering whether to challenge Andy Burnham for the Labour leadership. The former Greater Manchester Mayor is the only known candidate to replace Sir Keir Starmer so far, with nominations opening in around a fortnight's time. Newcastle under Lyme MP Adam Jogi has told the BBC he's backing Burnham to be the next PM.
3: I mean, look, what we need to do at the same time is both demonstrate stability and good governance, and also that we're changing and listening to people's concerns. Andy Burnham, in my view, is someone who can do that effectively. You know, he's one of the most experienced politicians, political leaders in a very long time to aspire for this role.
2: A man's been given a suspended prison sentence and banned from keeping animals for 10 years. Lewis Douglas was captured on CCTV swinging one of his cats by the leg and throwing it last summer. The RSPCA subsequently found the cat had significant injuries. Now Douglas of Chell Heath has been sentenced at Stoke-on-Trent Crown Court

0: and ordered to pay £500 costs. Police are opposing plans for two houses in multiple occupation on the edge of Newcastle town centre, saying they could make the high crime rates in the area even worse. Plans have been submitted to convert an office building on the corner of Wells Street and Garden Street in Newcastle into one six-bedroom HMO and one four-bedroom HMO. 35 residents have also objected, but planning officers at Newcastle Borough Council have recommended the application for approval, with councillors set to make a decision this evening. A ban on face coverings is set to be introduced in a bid to cut antisocial behaviour in a Staffordshire town centre. Stafford Borough Council says it's in response to an emerging issue of youth adults wearing coverings and causing harassment, alarm and distress. The local authority is making changes to its public spaces protection order. And a Stoke-on-Trent care home has created its own music video of the Fat Les song Vindaloo as a show of support for England's World Cup campaign. People at the Agnes and Arthur home in Bradley were filmed dancing and marching through the corridors, holding England flags while singing along to the football anthem. The video's been seen more than 8,000 times on the home's Facebook page. England's next group stage match in the World Cup is against Ghana tonight.
1: Sport news update.
0: Stoke City are reportedly ready to part ways with striker Sam Gallagher as the club looks to sign another two forwards during the summer transfer window. The Potters have reportedly made it clear they would be happy for Gallagher to depart the club for a low fee. Port Vale have sold over 5,500 season tickets for the next season. The club, which drops down to League Two, have thanked fans for their support. Meanwhile, Vale's new strip, sponsored by Robbie Williams, has been breaking club records with over 3,370 home shirts now sold. And they've sold the shirts to over 20 countries.
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0: Sunny spells through the day and hot this afternoon with a top temperature of 33 degrees Celsius.
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13: In her song Bedtime Story, Madonna gives us what's called a postmodern

As with most propositions that people put forward, there is, of course, an element of truth in what she's saying. But a broader truth is that words are, in fact, very excellent ways of communicating our thoughts and ideas, the happenings of our lives and even our feelings. Sometimes we simply want to cop out of reasonable obligations and responsibilities, so we seek to confuse the situation with diversions such as, I really can't put into words how I feel. Don't fool yourself that mystical ideas are a substitute for the foundation of solid truth either. The idea that some truths are even bigger than our pain is ever true. This is John Smith.

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1: Newcastle Under Lyme Borough Council's new Reform UK administration says scrapping a council commitment to be carbon neutral by 2030 has already identified savings for taxpayers of more than £2 million. The local authority had previously planned to replace waste collection lorries with electric models. That plan has now been cancelled. Council leader Jonathan Gullis said residents cared about their bins being collected and council tax being spent properly, not on costly electric bin lorries bought to satisfy a political agenda. The council will instead replace lorries when they need renewing with non-electric vehicles with the latest emission standards. It comes as the Borough Council's new administration is scrapping the council's net zero agenda and bringing a motion to full council to reverse a decision made in 2019 in which a climate emergency was declared. If that motion is passed by the full council, all spending associated with the programme will be reviewed, and officers are currently being asked to assess what money has already been spent, what commitments the council is contractually or legally bound to deliver, and what funding remains uncommitted.
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0: The annual Stoke-on-Trent Civic Prayer Breakfast is always a great occasion, bringing together people from all spheres of city life. At the 2026 event held at the King's Hall recently, the Chief Executive of Stoke-on-Trent City Council spoke about the need to help more people in the city.
1: We can be grateful for each other and the work we're doing across the city today. 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
2: We owe it to the city. 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So actually we want to make sure that what we're doing is for that community.
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5: From the Sky News Centre at 1, the former chief executive of the SNP has been sentenced to more than 5 years in jail after admitting embezzling more than £400,000 in party funds. Peter Murrell, who's the estranged husband of the former First Minister Nicola Sturgeon, spent the money on lavish items. The judge says his actions amount to a significant breach of trust. The chief of the UN has warned London is cooking as today could see the hottest June day on record. An amber alert's come into force ahead of a red one tomorrow, with temperatures expected to hit 40 degrees in parts of England and Wales. Antonio Guterres has been speaking at the London Climate Action Week.
6: Here in London, the city of Dickens, it is clear that our world is facing a tale of two crises. Climate crisis pushing us deeper toward higher temperature, and an energy crisis exposing the folly of a world hooked on hydrocarbons.
5: A murder investigation's been launched after the body of a missing 14-year-old girl was found in Gwent. The teenager, named only as Lily, was discovered in the Dufferin Park area of Blina yesterday morning. Sir Keir Starmer's held his first cabinet meeting following his resignation announcement yesterday. Senior Labour MPs are weighing up whether or not to challenge Andy Burnham in a leadership contest. Meanwhile, the Chancellor's insisted a plan to boost defence spending will be finalised within the next 2 weeks. Rachel Reeves has told MPs she had talks yesterday and that it will deliver increased readiness.
7: I am confident that the new defence investment plan will be published before the NATO Ankara summit. It will involve more money, spent more effectively, and will meet the scale of challenges facing our country.
5: Former Defence Secretary John Healey resigned earlier this month, complaining the settlement he was offered falls well short of the funding needed. And finally, the High Court ruled the approval of plans to expand Gatwick Airport was lawful. The opening of a second runway was given the go-ahead last year. That's the latest. I'm Chris Milligan.
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My boat is sinking, the waves are relentless. I know my thinking can make me the misfits. Yeah. My hope is weak when I face my affliction, but I grow in strength when my faith is committed. I need an anchor that is up and over what is broken. Now

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1: A group of volunteers at a Stoke-on-Trent church who are helping to feed the homeless and support people who are struggling say life can be tough, but you don't have to do it alone. 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
2: Yeah, we open up Friday mornings. We do hot food, hot drinks. We've got a supply of clothes. We've got sleep pods, sleeping bags. But I think it's just more the conversation, just making people feel welcome, respected. The people we have in are sometimes the people that get walked past and looked down upon, and we just want to make them feel loved.
1: That's Louise Davis, who helped to set up Jericho. She says their work has grown beyond her expectations since they launched last year and is helping to change lives. They've helped to get accommodation for a homeless person and sourced pre-loved furniture for an asylum seeker with nothing. You can find out more about Jericho, Come As You Are. 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
1: The new head of Staffordshire's Fire Service said he was hoping to be able to save more lives than ever before. Lynn Lusney started his new role as Chief Fire Officer of Staffordshire Fire and Rescue Service recently. Glyn spent his whole career in the service, starting as a trainee firefighter 33 years ago, with his first posting at Newcastle Fire Station. Over the following two decades, he progressed through the ranks, working at stations across the county as well as in teams in the service's headquarters, and he's been the Deputy Chief Fire Officer for the last 5 years. Glyn has also held national roles, including the National Fire Chiefs Council lead on smoke detection. He told the BBC one of his first priorities as Chief Fire Officer was a focus on road safety. The service responds to major collisions, but Glyn says he wanted to see them get more involved in preventative work.
2: We've got the framework in place with multi-agency partners around road safety, but the statistics tell me that we've still got a problem here in Stoke and Staffordshire. They're going the wrong way and more people are being killed and seriously injured on the roads, and I think we can play a stronger part in education, prevention, or engineering different solutions around the highways and the road network.
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3: Senior MPs are considering whether to challenge Andy Burnham for the Labour leadership. The former Greater Manchester Mayor is the only known candidate to replace Sir Keir Starmer so far, with nominations opening in around a fortnight's time. Newcastle under Lyme MP Adam Jogi has told the BBC he's backing Burnham to be the next PM.
4: I mean, look, what we need to do at the same time is both demonstrate stability and good governance, and also that we're changing and listening to people's concerns. Andy Burnham, in my view, is someone who can do that effectively. You know, he's one of the most experienced politicians, political leaders in a very long time to aspire for this role.
3: A man's been given a suspended prison sentence and banned from keeping animals for 10 years. Lewis Douglas was captured on CCTV swinging one of his cats by the leg and throwing it last summer. The RSPCA subsequently found the cat had significant injuries. Now Douglas of Chell Heath has been sentenced at Stoke-on-Trent Crown Court and ordered to pay £500 costs. Police are opposing plans for two houses in multiple occupation on the edge of Newcastle town centre, saying they could make the high crime rates in the area even worse. Plans have been submitted to convert an office building on the corner of Wells Street and Garden Street in Newcastle into one six-bedroom HMO and one four-bedroom HMO. 35 residents have also objected, but planning officers at Newcastle Borough Council have recommended the application for approval, with councillors set to make a decision this evening.

0: A ban on face coverings is set to be introduced in a bid to cut antisocial behaviour in a Staffordshire town centre. Stafford Borough Council says it's in response to an emerging issue of youth adults wearing coverings and causing harassment, alarm and distress. The local authority is making changes to its public spaces protection order. And a Stoke-on-Trent care home has created its own music video of the Fat Les song Vindaloo as a show of support for England's World Cup campaign. People at the Agnes and Arthur home in Bradley were filmed dancing and marching through the corridors, holding England flags while singing along to the football anthem. The video's been seen more than 8,000 times on the home's Facebook page. England's next group stage match in the World Cup is against Ghana tonight.
1: Sport news update.
0: Stoke City are reportedly ready to part ways with striker Sam Gallagher as the club looks to sign another two forwards during the summer transfer window. The Potters have reportedly made it clear they would be happy for Gallagher to depart the club for a low fee. Port Vale have sold over 5,500 season tickets for the next season. The club, which drops down to League Two, have thanked fans for their support. Meanwhile, Vale's new strip, sponsored by Robbie Williams, has been breaking club records with over 3,370 home shirts now sold. And they've sold the shirts to over 20 countries.
1: Cross Rhythms weather.
0: Sunny spells through the day and hot this afternoon with a top temperature of 33 degrees Celsius.
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0: Community Radio for Stoke-on-Trent and Newcastle-under-Lyme. This is Cross Rhythm City.
1: The man who's tasked with driving a hydrogen-powered JCB car in a world land speed record attempt this summer is pleased with the latest results.
2: Absolutely brilliant afternoon. That was a really, really good run. Every single run we are turning the wick up a little bit on the engines, accelerating the car a little bit harder. That's the first time the vehicle has pulled away cleanly from this massive great V8 Discovery that we've got pushing the car. Actually, we left it for dust. It's now starting to sound, feel and look like a race car. Got it up to just shy of 180 miles an hour and then testing the brakes and the parachutes to slow it down exactly where we want it at the end of the track.
1: Well, Andy Green, OBE, was speaking to the media during tests in Cambridgeshire recently. The former RAF wing commander was at the wheel of JCB's Diesel Max car, which set a diesel land speed record of just over 350 miles per hour 20 years ago. Andy thinks there's no reason why JCB's Hydromax vehicle can't go faster, benefiting from two decades of technological advances. Well, Andy and the JCB team are set to take part in a planned record attempt in the US in August.
3: A voice for change, a voice for good.
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3: People often find themselves craving for foundations in their lives. They long for a lifetime partner, a firm friend, a stable family, a group in which they can feel part of a strong communal bonding.

Sometimes people see the need for something far deeper than all that, and they actually go searching for God and religion. Tragically, a lot of people have been stripped of many of their foundational supports. Perhaps their parents have separated. Perhaps they haven't got one friend they can truly rely on. I encourage you not to lose hope. I do believe Jesus really loves people who are adrift from the crowd and the mainstream of culture. Everyone, from runaway children to prostitutes, lepers, and those who suffer bigotry because of their race. He cares for them all. And believe it or not, he cares for you. This is John Smith.

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This week on the Cross Rhythms Top 10 chart, Ray gets an 8th week at number 1 with Joy. But there was a huge new entry at number 2, Brandon Lake and Nick Jonas with The Author.

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1: Switch foot dropped down one place to number three with Wake Up Mr. Crow. In total, there were four new entries, including this one from Holvey.
2: I'm the cream of the crop, I'm the reason they stop, I'm the visa you brought, I'm the stores they shop, I'm the Jordans they cop. It's a greed personified, you want it, you got it. Change your life, rich man. What you praying for now?
1: Now you can find out who's in the current top 10 by heading to our website crossrhythms.co.uk/chart, and then join me, Chris Mountford, for the next countdown this Sunday at 5 p.m.
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1: The annual Stoke-on-Trent Civic Prayer Breakfast is always a great occasion, bringing together people from all spheres of city life. At the 2026 event held at the King's Hall recently, the Chief Executive of Stoke-on-Trent City Council spoke about the need to help more people in the city.
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6: From the Sky News Centre at 2, ex-SNP Chief Executive Peter Murrell's been sentenced to 5 years and 3 months in prison for embezzling more than £400,000 from the party. He's been found to have misused funds to pay for things like a motorhome and a robot lawnmower. The 61-year-old arrived at Edinburgh High Court in handcuffs. Lord Young sentenced him.
7: The blinds are closed to not let the sunlight in, and we didn't go outside.
8: You found yourself unable to stop this offending, and it was only the detection of the crime which brought it to an end. Your actions involved a significant breach of trust to the organisation which you led and to the individual members and donors of that organisation.
6: The head of the UN says the world cannot keep burning fossil fuels in the face of devastating climate breakdown. Secretary General Antonio Guterres says London isn't calling, it's cooking, as heat waves cause disruption across Britain. Some schools have closed. Teacher Claire and her son Bruce are cooling off in Cotswolds Country Park. They explain how they survived sweltering classrooms yesterday.
7: The blinds are closed to not let the sunlight in, and we didn't go outside for break time yesterday. Stay inside to keep cool. But it is hard, it's hot.
9: Keep your bottles at the table, and you need to drink lots of water.
6: Sir Keir Starmer's authorised his likely successor, Andy Burnham, to start receiving government briefings. Downing Street says the Prime Minister wants prospective candidates to have access talks so there's an orderly transition. A missing 14-year-old girl's been found dead in Gwent, with police treating it as murder. She's been named only as Lily and was found in the Dufferin Park area of Blina last night. Suncare sales jumped 128% towards the ends of May and start of June, with 40% more fresh beef burgers passing through tills too. World Panel says grocery price inflation slowed. Ticket site StubHub's been ordered to refund 50,000 UK customers. It's also been fined by the competition regulator. That's the latest. I'm Faye Rowland.
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5: 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Take my phone. Why do I need to take my...
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2: From the Sky News Centre at 3, the former chief executive of the SNP has been jailed for 5 years for embezzling hundreds of thousands of pounds of party money. Peter Murrells admitted spending £400,000 on luxury items, including a motorhome, but he also used the cash to buy smaller everyday things. Police Scotland released part of an interview where he wouldn't answer questions about some of those purchases.
3: Of that amount, over £19,000 is exclusively on pens alone. It's quite frankly an outrageous amount of money to be spending on pens. What does the SNP need over £19,000 of luxury pens for?
2: Emergency services in Carmarthenshire say they're dealing with a major incident following reports of a bus crash. Police confirmed a collision took place in the coastal town of Kitwelly. Scientists at the Met Office are warning temperatures in the UK could reach 45 degrees by 2056. It comes as an amber heat alert takes effect across parts of England and Wales, with highs of up to 40 degrees forecast later this week. A murder investigation's underway after a 14-year-old girl was found dead in South Wales. Lily, who'd previously been reported missing, was found in the Dufferin Park area of Blina on Monday night. Andy Burnham's to start receiving security briefings ahead of his potential move into Downing Street. Keir Starmer's ordered candidates running to succeed him should start having access talks. The new Makerfield MP, so far the only prospective Labour leader. Here's our political correspondent, Lucy McDade.
4: Usually before a general election, opposition parties have these talks with the civil service, effectively, I suppose, getting to know people, getting to know different departments, setting out what might be your legislative agenda, working out how deliverable that is.
2: It's reported a ransom note claims the mother of American TV host Savannah Guthrie has died. Nancy Guthrie disappeared from her home in Arizona more than 4 months ago. That's the latest. I'm Faye Rowland.
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2: Hello, good afternoon, and welcome along to City Drive on your Tuesday afternoon. Kicking us off today, Bodie with Obsessed, his brand new track. We'll have Carrie Underwood soon. Switchfoot and Stars Go Dim also on the way. Plus, the Talking Money team are here. They're asking, how much is your personal data worth? Companies sell our personal data. How much is it worth to them? Interesting. Here's KJ52 and Presence Music Band and Down in the River.

0: Something in the Water from Carrie Underwood. We'll have Switch Foot soon, but first, Rory McGowan is asking some very interesting questions now. How much is your personal data worth? Apparently, companies sell our personal data on. How much is that worth? And what are the consequences of these free services using our information to make money? It's also a really interesting question, isn't it? What do we get out of them selling our data? Apart from spam? Let's find out.
1: With Talking Money, I'm Rory McGowan. Your personal data is more valuable now than it's ever been. If you've ever hit yes to accepting cookies, or quickly ticked through the terms and conditions list without reading them, the odds are that your personal data is out there and is being bought and sold by some of the biggest names in the world. But how much is our personal data actually worth? And how do these companies use it to make money? A lot of how much tech companies charge for data is a secret, but there are a few things we do know. Each piece of your personal information, like your name, gender, and age, is sold by platforms like Meta and Google in bulk for fractions of a penny per person. Your information is likely to be worth more if you are a male aged between 18 and 24. As that demographic spends the most time online compared to others. Companies may pay more or less for other demographic information, depending on what kind of product they're looking to sell. But the most valuable data is typically medical data. According to the Financial Times, companies that bought databases of people with specific health conditions or taking certain prescriptions only paid around 26 US cents per person in 2017. The typical kinds of businesses buying this information are advertisers. Advertising companies buy our personal information to help them better understand who's interested in their products and to market better towards those people. This then becomes a second revenue stream for the tech companies, whose massive audience base makes them prime locations for targeted advertisements. How much money exactly this usage of personal data generates for each company is largely unknown. But according to the American tech journalist Ben Wolford, a Meta investment call in 2023 revealed that the average annual revenue per user in the US and Canada was around $217. And it's these kinds of profit margins that reveal how free social media apps have led to some of the most profitable companies in the world. In the last decade, there's been a rise in data protection technology that aimed to give users the choice to stop their data from being sold like this. But as long as people are unwilling to pay for internet services, this continues to be a big revenue stream for the popular tech giants. With Talking Money, I'm Rory McGowan.

0: Stars Go Dame, of course, and here before that Switchfoot with Wake Up Mr. Crow. We'll have Torren Wells in a minute. Also, Tyler Hates Life before the news, local news with Chris Mountford.
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3: A police investigation is underway after a large grass fire in the Staffordshire Moorlands was deemed to have been started deliberately. Fire crews and police were called to Roach Road in Upper Hume last night. Five appliances and a water carrier attended the scene, and crews remain there overnight to monitor hotspots. Police are urging anyone with dashcam footage of the area at the time to come forward. Meanwhile, Staffordshire Fire and Rescue Service says it's vital people don't start fires during the warm weather. The leader of Stoke-on-Trent City Council has backed Andy Burnham to be the next Prime Minister. Mr Burnham's the only known candidate to replace Sir Keir Starmer so far, with nominations opening in around a fortnight.
4: He's already done his stint as a, if you like, a junior person in Cabinet, and he's learnt his trade there. And then he went back to Manchester, where he made some real and profound, interesting changes, and I reckon he's well equipped to do the job, really.
3: It was 10 years ago today the EU referendum vote took place. While the country was largely split as a whole, just under 52% of the vote were in favour of leaving the EU. Stoke-on-Trent was subsequently called the Brexit capital of Britain, with nearly 70% of voters in favour of withdrawing from EU membership. A man's been given a suspended prison sentence and banned from keeping animals for 10 years. Lewis Douglas was captured on CCTV swinging one of his cats by the leg and throwing it last summer. The RSPCA subsequently found the cat had significant injuries. Now Douglas of Chell Heath has been sentenced at Stoke-on-Trent Crown Court and ordered to pay £500 costs. Police in Newcastle-under-Lyme are appealing for the public to help gather intelligence on

0: off-road bikes being used for antisocial behaviour. Officers say they're working proactively with routine patrols, but they also want CCTV, dashcam and doorbell footage as well. A ban on face coverings is set to be introduced in Stafford Town Centre in a bid to cut antisocial behaviour. Stafford Borough Council says it's in response to an emerging issue of youth adults wearing face coverings. Jill Hood is from the local authority.
1: If they're out to cause mischief, they're acting in an antisocial way, then the police will tell them to take the face masks off and further action will be taken against them.
0: People using face coverings for religious or health reasons will be exempt.
2: Sport News Update.
0: Port Vale have sold over 5,500 season tickets for the next season. The club have thanked fans for their support following their relegation to League Two. Meanwhile, Vale's new strip, sponsored by Robbie Williams, has been breaking club records. Over 3,300 home shirts have been sold in over 20 countries.
2: Cross Rhythms weather.
0: It will stay very warm into this evening with some late sunshine, and then it will be warm and muggy overnight with a low of 20 degrees Celsius. Hot and humid on Wednesday with strong sunshine throughout the day and a top temperature of 33 degrees Celsius.
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4: Thanks, Chris, and we'll have another bulletin in about an hour's time, or maybe just over an hour, actually, because around 4:15 today, it is Business Spotlight with Sonia Farrell, which normally manages to kick the local news on about 5 or 10 minutes. We'll have Franny Cash soon and Maddie Jane. But next, it is our classic track, and today it comes from 21 Pilots. This is their big hit,

0: across the six towns of Stoke-on-Trent and Newcastle-under-Lyme. This is Cross Rhythm City Radio.
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0: Franny Cash there and Raised by Wolves. It doesn't sound like a good upbringing, but leads us nicely into what John Smith is talking about now.
1: Rosemary West, writing for the arts and entertainment section of The Age, tells of singer Joe Dolcher, who was raised with what he calls European attitudes to disciplining children. As well as seeking peace with his father, he writes deeply of the experience. He says, "And the anger and deep rage that's burning in my heart will clear now in anguish and tears and depart to free me from the labyrinth dark on the day I forgive my father." Often God has been misunderstood because we've chosen to recognize him only by the title Father. The Bible tells us that God listens to us, loves us, and acts to communicate intimately with us. He wants us to be his friend, and that together we can help the world to be changed. A dad like that is a wonderful model for any man or woman or daughter or son. Don't give up on God because of a bad experience of your dad. This is John Smith.
0: And talking about God as a father, here's Maddie Jane and her song Father's House.

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2: Think of it now, the mighty God that rules all of creation is interested in you.
3: I'd like to tell you a story about a little girl. She would wake up each morning just kind of excited to be alive and wondering what great thing would happen that day. She had a lot of love and trust. She had that real spark of childlike innocence and faith. And she was 4, not quite 5. She had a brother and a sister. They were young. She had a mother whom she dearly loved and a dad who was really struggling with alcoholism. And one day in this child's world, it just came to an abrupt change. This little girl's mother woke up blind in one of her eyes. It was a freak virus. She didn't know if it was going to attack the other eye or what was going to happen. She was looking for a miracle. She was desperate. She went into the hospital looking for healing. And the 3 children went off to the grandparents. Now, this seemed like a very good idea for the little girl. The grandfather was a respected man in his community. But there was something about him that a lot of people didn't know. And that was the fact that he was a child molester. And within that time, while her mother was in the hospital, the little girl went through unspeakable horrors. And that childlike light, that innocence, that trust, that faith, it was stomped on and it was gone. Now I know about that because I was that little girl. My mother, she got her sight back and we were reunited as a family. But I was never the same. I was angry. I wondered why. I wondered what I had done wrong. The time I was a teenager, I was just a bubbling cauldron of emotions, getting ready to erupt. I lived like a crazy person. I didn't care what happened. I'd use a person, they'd use me. Hey, it didn't matter. What was love? Right around 18th birthday, my sister invited me to come to this coffee house. It's kind of a rock club. And there was this group playing on the stage. And they were playing, you know, some good music. It was my kind of music. But it was very weird because they were talking about God. And in between the songs, this man got up and he said that no matter what you've done, no matter what has been done to you, you can be like a little child again. It was like an arrow piercing my heart. I started to get all shook up and I thought, I'm gonna cry in front of these people. I gotta get out of here. I went and I hid in the ladies' bathroom. I thought, hey, I'll get a drink of water, I'll swallow the big lump in my throat, and I'll leave here. But as I walked out, someone touched me on the shoulder and they asked me, they said, do you want to pray? I didn't know if I could trust God. But I took a chance. I didn't have anything else. And I desperately wanted to be a new person. I wanted to be that little child again. So that night, I trusted Jesus Christ with my problems, my fears, my hurts. And every night we do a concert, I know that Jesus Christ is piercing someone's heart. And his love is right there for you.
2: God loves you in such a way
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2: Great to see Capital Kings back with some excellent new music. That's Get Lifted. Welcome back. Second hour City Drive for a Tuesday afternoon. We'll have ELR soon. Also, Katie Nicole and Plum. Plus, Business Spotlight with Sonia Farrell. That will be at around about 4:15. Here's Uberfuse. This has Come to Me.

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0: That's Katie Nicole with Thorns. We'll have music soon from Plum and also Abby Gamboa and Aidan King. But next, it is time for this week's Business Spotlight with Sonia Farrell.
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2: 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Joining me in the studio this week, we've got the lovely Charlotte Jones, who is from Holdcroft Motor Group. Hello, Charlotte.
3: Hello, Sonia.
2: How are you?
3: I'm very good, thank you. How are you?
2: I'm good, thank you. So, Charlotte, you're from the Holdcroft Motor Group, but what exactly is your role down there?
3: Okay, so I'll start with what Holdcroft is. So we are a new and used car dealer. So we're one of top 30 multi-franchise dealer groups in the UK.
2: Okay.
3: Been running for 60 years, which is really exciting. We cover Staffordshire, Cheshire, Greater Manchester and West Midlands. And my role is to head up the marketing team at Holdcroft Motor Group. So predominantly bringing people into the business, so making sure that people know about Holdcroft, how to access Holdcroft, whether that be from a new and used car sales point of view, or booking a service, or an MOT, or a diagnostic, anything like that. So my job is primarily to make sure that people know about Holdcroft and bring people into the business.
2: You've just mentioned there 60 years in business, celebrating this year. I mean, what an achievement, first of all, that is. So one, congrats to everybody at Holdcroft on that. You know, it is a brilliant achievement, and started in Stoke-on-Trent. But I'm just going to ask you as well, what do you think has been the key or the secret? Do you remember that song? The key or the secret? The key to Holdcroft actually reaching 60 years and being such a massive success for the area.
3: Yeah, no, absolutely. It's a massive milestone for the company. I've only been with the company for, I think, just over 2.5 years. We've got a lot of staff that have been there 10, 20 years, which is one of the things that attracted me to it, really. They're very, very good at kind of retaining staff and promoting from within, which is fantastic as a business. But yeah, to celebrate 60 years is just phenomenal. And the fact that we're still a family-run business as well. Mm-hmm. We're not a PLC. We're still very much family-run. And you can kind of feel that within the business, like within the culture of the business. You can kind of feel that kind of like family-run culture. People are employed based on their personality as much as their skill set. And we very much like to, we call it grow our own, but we very much like to grow our own and promote from within. Mm-hmm. And then in terms of why, I think to be honest, a lot has changed with cars, and a lot has changed in the industry with electrification and the market and cost of living, etc. But I think the one thing that's remained is the customer service that we offer.
2: Yep.
3: That's very much been unchanged, I would say, from starting. I think Terry started back in 1966 on Leet Road, where we've now got 7, soon to be 8 dealerships. But I think it's his and the wider business's view on how we treat customers and making sure that they're satisfied, you know, and they're happy with their purchases or the services that we provide for them. And that's kind of always been the forefront of everything that we do.
2: And then Holdcroft, like you say, started in Stoke-on-Trent. We've mentioned how the business has expanded over the last 60 years across Staffordshire and also Cheshire. But how still would you say is Holdcroft still quite prominent within Stoke-on-Trent, whether it's employing local people, but also now continuing to support the local area and perhaps local people in the next 60 years for the future?
3: Yeah, absolutely. You're right. So very much born and bred in Stoke, very proud of that. There's lots that we kind of do locally. So we partner with Stoke City. So we've been a partner with them for, this is our second season with them, which is fantastic. We sponsor their fan zone. And we're also due to announce a partnership with Port Vale this year, which is really exciting.
2: And then, you know, like I said, we've talked a lot about locally, but also local employment then. Is this sort of different, you know, moving forward as well? Like you say, you know, celebrating 60 years, but moving forward for the next 60 years, sort of enhancing or growing on that local employment and maybe sort of training opportunities?
3: Yeah, absolutely. So we have have recently just announced the Holcroft Academy, mm-hmm. Which is probably something we've been doing kind of informally for a little while in terms of taking apprentices on from, you know, they can be any age, but normally it is from a young age. Normally it's kind of school or college leaver. And we've done that for a while and we've seen great success in a lot of our, well, loads of different roles really, but one that springs to mind is our accounts team. We've got loads of people that started in our accounts team and at 16 years old as an apprentice, and then they now run, they are now the lead accountant for those mm-hmm. brands. We've got a lot of success stories within the business of people that have done that. So our HR team and training team have kind of formalised that now into the Holcroft Academy. Mm-hmm. It's launched this year. Mm-hmm. Applications are still open at this time,
2: okay.
3: closing fairly soon. But that is kind of to formalise that apprenticeship scheme. We're focusing on technicians to begin with. It's a wider industry mm-hmm. Challenge in terms of getting technicians in, but we're really, really fortunate. We've had, I think, about 500 applications mm-hmm. Locally, which is fantastic. And how that's going to run is it's not going to be a... we're not going to have like a college or an academy
2: yeah.
3: building because,
2: yeah.
3: you know, the idea is that it's learn on the job and mm-hmm. we don't want to put people away in a separate building because they might as well go to a college or a school to kind of, you know, have that classroom learning. There will be an element of classroom, but it'll be in our training rooms. And then most of the time they'll be spent kind of like on the job learning. Mm-hmm. So they'll get that like real in-person experience, mm-hmm. which I think is really good. I think, you know, you can learn so much in a classroom, but getting hands-on and learning as well from people that have done that job a long time, mm-hmm. I think it'll be really beneficial to those coming in.
2: Don't go anywhere. I'll be chatting more with Charlotte in a few minutes.
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1: This is Business Spotlight. I'm Sonia Farrell and I'm chatting with Charlotte Jones of Holdcroft Motor Group. You've talked about how earlier at the start of the interview, how the industry can change quite rapidly and quite fast. Again, I mean, how often is it? This might sound like an obvious question to yourself, but how often do these brands keep coming out all the time? I mean, and how do you deal with that?
2: Yeah, no, it definitely feels, I mean, from my point of view, in the last couple of years, we've had a lot of, well, we've had a lot of new entrants coming into the market, which is great in the sense of it gives customers more choice. I'm a little bit overwhelmed with choice sometimes, so that can be a good thing and a bad thing. You know, there's lots of choice there, but then they've got to consider a lot more. But yeah, there's definitely been a lot of change with with electrification recently, and then new brands coming into the market, and we kind of have taken on, I think, since I've been here, four new brands in just 2 years, and that is four new brands and then multiple dealerships as well. So we one of the relatively new of the new, no, not new of the new, old of the new that we've brought in is Amodrin JQ. So we launched our Amodrin JQ showroom in Northwich, and then we had such good success off the back of that. We then launched another dealership in Stoke, right under our head office. So we developed our head office. So we had a valet bay underneath where all of our head office staff work, and transformed that to Amodrin JQ showroom because the demand in Northwich was great. It was absolutely took off, and then since then we've launched Cherry, which is which again is relatively the new brand, the umbrella brand of Amodrin JQ, and then we have more recently launched Geely, which is a umbrella company for, or part of the same company as brands that you'll know, like Volvo, for example.
1: Yeah.
2: So yeah, and we're bringing in Cherry to Leap Road as well, which I think I mentioned.
1: Yeah, like you say, I mean, for you in the industry as well. But before you go, Charlotte, I'm just going to ask, you know, as a consumer as well, you know, somebody to come in and looking for a car, and again having all this choice, like you said, sometimes you can, but is there a sort of a way of helping a consumer to choose? Is it easy enough to just go online and you can find certain information there? Or is it coming into a showroom? The whole traditional way, still coming into a showroom, having a look around, having a feel and having a touch. How do you see that and how it's changed?
2: It's definitely changed a lot in terms of

0: So often when they walk into a showroom, you know, they've done their research, they're kind of like armed with their stats and facts. But I do think there is definitely that element of like coming in and like you said, seeing it, touching it, feeling it, understanding if that's for you. I had a friend this week that's purchased a car from us, came in on one model and then straight away went, no, it's not big enough, I'll have that one instead. You know, and there is that element of like in-person buying. And I think for us, one kind of, I don't know if I'd call it a myth, but one kind of thing that I will stress is that whilst we do have sales teams, they are there to sell you a car, they are also interested in you becoming a repeat customer. So it's not a case of being over. I think there's this kind of perception that salespeople are kind of overly salesy and they just want to get you sold, and you know, it's like in and out, and that's very much not the case in our dealerships. We want people to come in, we want them to feel comfortable that they can ask any questions that they want. We want them to feel comfortable in their decision that they've made the right purchase for them. And sometimes they'll come in of doing all this research and then actually get to, you know, sit in the car or take the car for a test drive, or even just sit with a salesperson for half an hour and kind of ask different questions, and then they'll help them navigate, you know, well, does this work for you? And someone might say, you know, I've got twins, or I've got two golden retrievers, or, you know, something like that, that they need a certain type of car, or they're, you know, a lengthy commuter or whatever it might be. And it's understanding, I guess, from a sales point of view, it's understanding what that customer needs, so what their lifestyle is, how they go about their day to day, and understanding what their needs are, and then kind of guiding them in towards the right vehicle for them. So I think in terms of change, it's definitely changed in terms of a more online journey versus in person, but there is definitely still that element of in person. It's just our customers have done a lot more research before they come in, so they often know the stats and the facts, and it, I guess it's just that kind of like having that final person to talk to and kind of say, yeah, you know, you've got that. Have you considered this, and this? And then, you know, hopefully they'll go away with the dream car.
1: You can't beat the human touch in a way, can you, Charlotte? Charlotte, thank you so much for coming on Business Spotlight. I hope you've enjoyed yourself.
0: Absolutely, yes. Thank you so much for having me.
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2: A police investigation is underway after a large grass fire in the Staffordshire Moorlands was deemed to have been started deliberately. Fire crews and police were called to Roach Road in Upper Hume last night. Five appliances and a water carrier attended the scene, and crews remain there overnight to monitor hotspots. Police are urging anyone with dashcam footage of the area at the time to come forward. Meanwhile, Staffordshire Fire and Rescue Service says it's vital people don't start fires during the warm weather. The leader of Stoke-on-Trent City Council has backed Andy Burnham to be the next Prime Minister. Mr Burnham's the only known candidate to replace Sir Keir Starmer so far, with nominations opening in around a fortnight.
3: He's already done his stint as a, if you like, a junior person in Cabinet, and he's learnt his trade there. And then he went back to Manchester, where he made some real and profound, interesting changes, and I reckon he's well equipped to do the job, really.
2: It was 10 years ago today that EU referendum vote took place. While the country was largely split as a whole, just under 52% of the vote were in favour of leaving the EU. Stoke-on-Trent was subsequently called the Brexit capital of Britain, with nearly 70% of voters in favour of withdrawing from EU membership. A man's been given a suspended prison sentence and banned from keeping animals for 10 years. Lewis Douglas was captured on CCTV swinging one of his cats by the leg and throwing it last summer. The RSPCA subsequently found the cat had significant injuries. Now Douglas of Chell Heath has been sentenced at Stoke-on-Trent Crown Court and ordered to pay £500 costs. Police in Newcastle-under-Lyme are appealing for the public to help gather intelligence on off-road bikes being used for antisocial behaviour. Officers say they're working proactively with routine patrols, but they also want CCTV, dashcam and doorbell footage as well. A ban on face coverings is set to be introduced in Stafford Town Centre in a bid to cut antisocial behaviour. Stafford Borough Council says it's in response to an emerging issue of youth adults wearing face coverings. Jill Hood is from the local authority.
4: If they're out to cause mischief, they're acting in an antisocial way, then the police will tell them to take the face masks off and further action will be taken against them.
2: People using face coverings for religious or health reasons will be exempt.
1: Sport News Update.
2: Port Vale have sold over 5,500 season tickets for the next season. The club have thanked fans for their support following their relegation to League Two. Meanwhile, Vale's new strip, sponsored by Robbie Williams, has been breaking club records. Over 3,300 home shirts have been sold in over 20 countries.
1: Cross Rhythm's weather.
2: It will stay very warm into this evening with some late sunshine, and then it will be warm and muggy overnight with a low of 20 degrees Celsius. Hot and humid on Wednesday with strong sunshine throughout the day and a top temperature of 33 degrees Celsius.
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2: Probably one of my all-time favourite rock bands, I think. That's The Fray and Give It Away. It is 4:50. We'll have some John Smith wisdom before the news at 5. Also, music from NF. Next, it's John McLaughlin. Lots of energy in this track. This is called Not There Yet.

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4: DJ and music producer Topher Jones, better known as Rave Jesus, presents his debut album, I Met God on the Dance Floor. 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Including the Cross Rhythm's radio hit, He's on the Move. You will also find remixes of hits by Martin Smith and Brandon Lake and guest vocals from Gracie Binion. I Met God on the Dance Floor. From Rave Jesus. Out now.
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7: Lonely Hearts advisor Ruth Ostro informs us that one of the most frustrating things that can happen to you in a relationship or marriage is being with someone who is emotionally deaf.
8: You say, I only hear what I want to.
7: Self-help group Landmark have identified how individuals hear specific comments or opinions no matter what is actually said. For example, they can hear, you're not good enough, coming at them in every conversation. This leaves the communicator in a mess trying to get across messages outside of the limited perspective of the hearer.
8: And you say, I only hear what I want to, I don't listen hard, don't pay attention to the...
7: So many people treat God just like this. For example, they only hear that they are bad, or alternately that God loves them so they can do anything they like. Take some time to listen to the many things Jesus is trying to communicate to you. You may find his message is just what you need.

Yeah, I'm grown now, took me a while to see the bigger picture. Cause if you were here today and I was talking with you, there'd be a lot of tears of joy falling on my sweatshirt, probably followed by some apologies and mom, I missed you. Yeah, I pray you see me down here looking up. Still got a lot of things that I need healing from, but I'll get there eventually, so don't you worry none. I just hope you finally got some peace and you feel happy, mom, I love you.

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6: From the Sky News Centre at 5, Sir Keir Starmer's met his likely successor, Andy Burnham, after promising a smooth transition of power following his resignation yesterday. Our chief political correspondent, John Craig, says it's bound to have been frosty.
7: There are supporters and allies of the Prime Minister who believe that Mr. Burnham is guilty of a betrayal, and there are those on Mr. Burnham's side who are furious with the current Prime Minister for rushing the timetable to make life difficult for the Prime Minister in waiting.
6: Mr. Burnham could become Prime Minister by mid-July if he's uncontested. He'll start receiving government briefings after Sir Keir Starmer approved access talks for prospective candidates. Hundreds of schools have closed or sent children home early because of soaring temperatures across the UK. A red warning for extreme heat comes into effect for much of southern England and parts of Wales tomorrow. Police say they're treating the death of a 14-year-old in Gwent as murder. The girl, who's been named only as Lily, was reported missing in Blina on Saturday. Scotland's First Ministers described the saga around Peter Murrell as agony. John Swinney's remarks come after the former SNP chief executive was jailed for over 5 years for embezzling party funds. US TV presenter Savannah Guthrie's made an emotional on-air plea after a ransom note claimed her missing mother was dead. It's believed 84-year-old Nancy was taken from her home in January. Her kidnappers reportedly wrote that they didn't mean to kill her. Savannah's addressed viewers watching NBC's Today Show this morning.
8: I wanted to just take the opportunity to ask people to really to beg people to come forward. Somebody knows something. This is the life that my sister lives, that I live, that my brother lives, that our extended families live, that our children live, and we are in agony.
6: England's top rugby players will earn £100,000 if they retain the Women's World Cup in 2029. The Red Roses have negotiated a 25% pay rise. That's the latest. I'm Faye Rowlands.
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1: Final hour of City Drive, and Luke Bauer there with Dopamine and Jesus starting this hour off. We'll have Ellie Limebear soon, Gladden and 10th Avenue North. And before the 5:30 news, another play of this week's choice cut from the band Jaron, the Jaron Sisters. It's a great song. I still prefer this one. This is We the Kingdom. Still sounds great to me. Don't let the darkness get you down.

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Before that, of course, Ellie Lime Band, super song called Bye, as in goodbye, fear. Here's 10th Avenue North.

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0: Divine Vibes there with Overcome. 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

0: 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I'll be chatting with seemingly ordinary people about their amazing life experiences and encounters with God.
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6: A police investigation is underway after a large grass fire in the Staffordshire Moorlands was deemed to have been started deliberately. Fire crews and police were called to Roach Road in Upper Hume last night. Five appliances and a water carrier attended the scene, and crews remain there overnight to monitor hotspots. Police are urging anyone with dashcam footage of the area at the time to come forward. Meanwhile, Staffordshire Fire and Rescue Service says it's vital people don't start fires during the warm weather. The leader of Stoke-on-Trent City Council has backed Andy Burnham to be the next Prime Minister. Mr Burnham's the only known candidate to replace Sir Keir Starmer so far, with nominations opening in around a fortnight.
7: He's already done his stint as a, if you like, a junior person in Cabinet, and he's learnt his trade there. And then he went back to Manchester, where he made some real and profound, interesting changes, and I reckon he's well equipped to do the job, really.
6: It was 10 years ago today that EU referendum vote took place. While the country was largely split as a whole, just under 52% of the vote were in favour of leaving the EU. Stoke-on-Trent was subsequently called the Brexit capital of Britain, with nearly 70% of voters in favour of withdrawing from EU membership. A man's been given a suspended prison sentence and banned from keeping animals for 10 years. Lewis Douglas was captured on CCTV swinging one of his cats by the leg and throwing it last summer. The RSPCA subsequently found the cat had significant injuries. Now Douglas of Chell Heath has been sentenced at Stoke-on-Trent Crown Court and ordered to pay £500 costs. Police in Newcastle-under-Lyme are appealing for the public to help gather intelligence on off-road bikes being used for antisocial behaviour. Officers say they're working proactively with routine patrols, but they also want CCTV, dashcam and doorbell footage as well. A ban on face coverings is set to be introduced in Stafford Town Centre

0: in a bid to cut antisocial behaviour. Stafford Borough Council says it's in response to an emerging issue of youth adults wearing face coverings. Jill Hood is from the local authority.
1: If they're out to cause mischief, they're acting in an antisocial way, then the police will tell them to take the face masks off and further action will be taken against them.
0: People using face coverings for religious or health reasons will be exempt.
2: Sport News Update.
0: Port Vale have sold over 5,500 season tickets for the next season. The club have thanked fans for their support following their relegation to League Two. Meanwhile, Vale's new strip, sponsored by Robbie Williams, has been breaking club records. Over 3,300 home shirts have been sold in over 20 countries.
2: Cross Rhythms weather.
0: It will stay very warm into this evening with some late sunshine, and then it will be warm and muggy overnight with a low of 20 degrees Celsius. Hot and humid on Wednesday with strong sunshine throughout the day and a top temperature of 33 degrees Celsius.
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1: That's called You Are My Country from Christine DeMarco from a couple years back now. Before the end of the show, John Smith is looking at Bob Dylan. Music from Samantha Ebert and Jake as well. Looking down at oldies and goodies as well. U2 kicks it off tonight with In God's Country. Here's some Natalie Grant, Tone, and Bob Carlyle. Best hour of the day, don't miss it. Here's Strings and Heart with Kerosene.

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6: In a new biography of Bob Dylan, Behind the Shades, the author states that in the 60s and 70s, Dylan was destroying himself with drugs and alcohol and would have killed himself except for two dramatic events in his life. The first was a motorcycle accident, and the second his conversion to Christianity. Dylan says that after one particular concert, he needed something that night. I didn't know what it was, and I looked in my pocket and I had this cross, which had earlier been thrown onto the stage. Dylan went on to say, "Jesus put his hand on me." While it's true that Dylan is no longer seen to be overtly Christian, the fact remains that if it weren't for his conversion experience, he may well be dead today. There are times when all of us feel the need for someone or something way beyond ourselves to lift us up, help us out, and restore our sense of worth or direction. This is John Smith.

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7: From the Sky News Centre at 7, a 14-year-old boy has been arrested on suspicion of murdering a girl who went missing in South Wales at the weekend. The victim, who's been named only as Lily by police, was found dead in Blina last night, 2 days after she was last seen. Hundreds of schools are planning to close or shut early over the next few days, with warnings for extreme heat and record temperatures. A red alert has been issued for parts of England and Wales, which takes effect tomorrow. Simon Kidwell from the National Association of Head Teachers says it's a matter for each school to decide. He admits budgets are tight for infrastructure updates.
8: If I've got any more money to spend in schools, I may look at adding air conditioning to a couple more classrooms. It is so much better in those classrooms that have air conditioning. So in terms of the flexibility I have to spend money on the school building, I'm going to consider that.
7: Andy Burnham's met Sir Keir Starmer as he prepares for Downing Street. It's also emerged the likely next Prime Minister is to receive government briefings as part of efforts to aid the transition of power. Nicola Sturgeon's estranged husband's been jailed for embezzling £400,000 of SNP funds. The party's former chief executive was told by the judge he'd committed a calculated crime of dishonesty. While fans at home are experiencing a heatwave, England go into tonight's second game at the World Cup against Ghana in very different conditions. Thomas Tuchel's men will be playing in drizzly Boston in temperatures in the high teens. These supporters in the city are making the most of it.
9: It'll be like home today. We'll be playing like in winter weather, I guess.
10: We've got our ponchos.
11: Yeah, ponchos are ready.
9: That was the first thing in the suitcase, yeah.
12: Yes, it's literally mad. Everyone's just like so excited and everyone, there's just like a vibe in the city.
7: Ticket site StubHub's been ordered to refund 50,000 UK customers. It's also been fined by the competition regulator, which says it charged illegal hidden fees throughout much of 2025. £590,000 will be given back. That's the latest. I'm Faye Rowlands.
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Next, it's time to get into the groove. This is God's Big Dance Floor.

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Recorded on tour. We go out with Jesus Only You. Captured in Bogota, Colombia. 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
1: The annual Stoke-on-Trent Civic Prayer Breakfast is always a great occasion, bringing together people from all spheres of city life. 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
5: From the Sky News Centre at 8. Police in Wales have arrested a 14-year-old boy on suspicion of murder after the body of a missing girl was found yesterday. The 14-year-old girl, named only as Lily, was found in the Dufferin Park area of Blina last night. The chief of the UN has warned London is cooking as today could see the hottest June day on record. And amber alerts come into force ahead of a red one tomorrow, with temperatures expected to hit 40 degrees in parts of England and Wales. Antonio Guterres told the London Climate Action that week that things must change.
6: Here in London, the city of Dickens, it is clear that our world is facing a tale of two crises. Climate crisis pushing us deeper toward higher temperature, and an energy crisis exposing the folly of a world hooked on hydrocarbons.
5: Sir Keir Starmer has met his likely successor, Andy Burnham, after promising a smooth transition of power following his resignation yesterday. The former Greater Manchester mayor could be in number 10 by mid-July if he's uncontested for the Labour leadership. US TV presenter Savannah Guthrie has made an emotional on-air plea after a ransom note claimed her missing mother was dead. It's believed 86-year-old Nancy was taken from her home in January. England kick off their second Group L game at the World Cup in an hour when they take on Ghana. Joe Rawson is in Boston.
7: England know a win would secure their place in the last 32, and the fans here are confident.
8: After the first game, I think it's coming home. I really do.
7: Thomas Tuchel says he's hoping they can carry the momentum from the win against Croatia.
9: A very different game than the Croatia game, and we have to be ready.
7: Captain Harry Kane starts as he looks to add to his two goals in the tournament so far.
5: Billionaire philanthropist Michael Bloomberg has pledged nearly £200 million towards protecting the world's oceans. He says he wants to close the gap between government's commitments and action. That's the latest. I'm Faye Rowan.
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Very warm welcome to Breakthrough Nights for another week. Delirious, find me in the river, find me on my knees. Is that how you feel this evening? Well, tonight, if you stick through Breakthrough Nights, I want to encourage you to go on the journey of finding your rest in God. Matthew 11 says this, "Come to me, all who are weary and heavy laden, and I will give you rest. Take my yoke upon you and learn from me, for I'm gentle and humble in heart, and you shall find rest for your souls. For my yoke is easy and my load is light." We'll be sharing more about that in a minute, but let me play you this one from Matt Mayer, "Lord, I Need You."

Let me read you that scripture again. And I want to read to you then a teaching from a guy called Jack Frost. I've referred to this book a little bit in recent weeks because it's been a real value to me, I've certainly found. It's called Experiencing Father's Embrace. Come to me, all who are weary and heavy laden, and I'll give you rest. Take my yoke upon you and learn from me, for I'm gentle and humble in heart. And you shall find rest for your souls, for my yoke is easy and my load is light. How can you position your heart to enter into God's rest and your spiritual man to rise above the outward man? First of all, agree with what the Word of God says about you. You are created in God's image, and God is love. Every fiber of your being has been created for intimacy with God. His unconditional love for you is never based upon your behavior, but upon His character of perfect love and grace. Your outer man should never be the judge of whether you feel close to God or not. God's truth, love, and grace are the only factors of proof of whether God is with you. You were born of the Spirit, to be filled with the Spirit, to walk in the Spirit, to talk in the Spirit, to commune with the Spirit, and to live as a spiritual being. And for your spirit to rule over strongholds. That's the greater reality than your outer man that's fading away. Second, often you have to tell your outer man to be quiet. Seek for peace in the inner man, not in the head. Your mind should serve your spirit. Your emotions are to be subordinate to your spirit. As soon as you don't feel close to God, tell your emotions to line up with the truth of God's word. Tell your outer man to line up with your spirit man. Allow God's truth to be your reality. Don't go by feelings or emotions. Don't look to feelings of blessing to determine whether you're close to God or not. Anytime your emotions say, God is not close to me, God couldn't love me, God can't use me, then your outer man is agreeing with the father of lies. The father of creation has told you, my child, you've always been with me, and all that is mine is yours. I'll never desert you, nor will I ever forsake you. There's rarely a time when I step into the pulpit to minister that I haven't felt feelings of insecurity or unworthiness just before I walk to the platform. My outer man tells me, who do you think you are speaking to all these people about Father's love? Look at all the times you've fallen short of God's love yourself, with your family. I have to then speak to those thoughts. Soul, be quiet. I am spirit and God dwells in me. By His grace, He will minister through me. And when I step to the podium, there is no fear or insecurity because I've moved out of the soul and retreated into the spirit. Finally, choose to dwell daily in Father's embrace. The outward man seeks for the power of God to deliver him from his circumstances. The spiritual man, though, seeks for the presence of God to fellowship with him and be with him through his circumstances. I read you that again because that's a key sentence. The outward man seeks for the power of God to deliver him from his circumstances, but the spiritual man seeks for the presence of God to fellowship with him and be with him through his circumstances. When I'm overwhelmed in my mind or emotions and cannot seem to get in touch with my spirit, that is when I stop everything. I go into my study and I put on some quiet, soothing music about Father's love. Then I lie on the floor before the Father and say to Him, Dad, I'm over here in my soul and I can't seem to find you. Please help me. I don't pray a deep, heavy prayer, but I just admit to Him that I need His help. And then I surrender to His love. Father, draw me back into my spirit. Draw me back to you. I've moved over into my own thoughts and emotions, insecurities and fears, and I feel alone and discouraged. I need your fathering arms to embrace me. Run to me and give me the love and comfort that I need.
Soon, I find Father God's love and peace come over me, and my focus shifts. I separate the outward man from the spiritual, and I step right back into the things of the Spirit. Everything changes. My attitudes, my desires, and my motivations all begin to realign with the Father's heart, and I'm free once more to share His love to my family and others. Jack Frost continues, he says, receiving the revelation of walking in the Spirit is so important to the daily process of dwelling in Father's love for you. Do you need to make a fresh commitment to walk in the Spirit, to cultivate your inner man as you seek for Father's love to quiet your outer man? If so, then pray this prayer out loud. Heavenly Father, I long to be a true worshipper of you, to worship you in spirit and in truth, to lay down all my pretenses and commune with you, spirit to spirit. Too many times I've relied on my own thoughts or emotions in order to relate to you. Help me to step out of the soul, out of my outward man, and into my spirit. Release your love through me. Help me to live not under the burden of the law, but in the freedom of your grace. I commit to cast down every thought and emotion that is not of you. I choose to quiet these thoughts and feelings. I choose to walk in the reality of your word and what you have created me to be. I thank you for who I am in Jesus Christ, your beloved child, a gift of love to others. I draw near to you. Draw me back to your spirit, to that place of joy, peace and righteousness, where I can receive your love and grace. Thank you for your love and healing touch in every area of my life, spirit, soul and body. In Jesus' name, amen. And if you prayed that prayer, or even if you didn't, this next song might be appropriate. From Casting Crowns, this is Good, Good Father.

Let me read you that scripture again. And I want to read to you then a teaching from a guy called Jack Frost. I've referred to this book a little bit in recent weeks because it's been a real value to me, I've certainly found. It's called Experiencing Father's Embrace. Come to me, all who are weary and heavy laden, and I'll give you rest. Take my yoke upon you and learn from me, for I'm gentle and humble in heart. And you shall find rest for your souls, for my yoke is easy and my load is light. How can you position your heart to enter into God's rest and your spiritual man to rise above the outward man? First of all, agree with what the Word of God says about you. You are created in God's image, and God is love. Every fiber of your being has been created for intimacy with God. His unconditional love for you is never based upon your behavior.

Saviour, but upon his character of perfect love and grace. Your outer man should never be the judge of whether you feel close to God or not. God's truth, love and grace are the only factors of proof of whether God is with you. You were born of the Spirit, to be filled with the Spirit, to walk in the Spirit, to talk in the Spirit, to commune with the Spirit, and to live as a spiritual being. And for your spirit to rule over strongholds. That's the greater reality than your outer man that's fading away. Second, often you have to tell your outer man to be quiet. Seek for peace in the inner man, not in the head. Your mind should serve your spirit. Your emotions are to be subordinate to your spirit. As soon as you don't feel close to God, tell your emotions to line up with the truth of God's word. Tell your outer man to line up with your spirit man. Allow God's truth to be your reality. Don't go by feelings or emotions. Don't look to feelings of blessing to determine whether you're close to God or not. Anytime your emotions say, God is not close to me, God couldn't love me, God can't use me, then your outer man is agreeing with the father of lies. The father of creation has told you, my child, you've always been with me, and all that is mine is yours. I'll never desert you, nor will I ever forsake you. There's rarely a time when I step into the pulpit to minister that I haven't felt feelings of insecurity or unworthiness just before I walk to the platform. My outer man tells me, who do you think you are speaking to all these people about Father's love? Look at all the times you've fallen short of God's love yourself, with your family. I have to then speak to those thoughts. Soul, be quiet. I'm spirit and God dwells in me. By his grace, he will minister through me. And when I step to the podium, there is no fear or insecurity because I've moved out of the soul and retreated into the spirit. Finally, choose to dwell daily in Father's embrace. The outward man seeks for the power of God to deliver him from his circumstances. The spiritual man, though, seeks for the presence of God to fellowship with him and be with him through his circumstances. I read you that again because that's a key sentence. The outward man seeks for the power of God to deliver him from his circumstances, but the spiritual man seeks for the presence of God to fellowship with him and be with him through his circumstances. When I'm overwhelmed in my mind or emotions and cannot seem to get in touch with my spirit, that is when I stop everything. I go into my study and I put on some quiet, soothing music about Father's love. Then I lie on the floor before the Father and say to him, Dad, I'm over here in my soul and I can't seem to find you. Please help me. I don't pray a deep, heavy prayer, but I just admit to him that I need his help. And then I surrender to his love. Father, draw me back into my spirit. Draw me back to you. I've moved over into my own thoughts and emotions, insecurities and fears, and I feel alone and discouraged. I need your fathering arms to embrace me. Run to me and give me the love and comfort that I need. Soon, I find Father God's love and peace come over me, and my focus shifts. I separate the outward man from the spiritual, and I step right back into the things of the Spirit. Everything changes. My attitudes, my desires, and my motivations all begin to realign with the Father's heart, and I'm free once more to share his love to my family and others. Jack Frost continues, he says, receiving the revelation of walking in the Spirit is so important to the daily process of dwelling in Father's love for you. Do you need to make a fresh commitment to walk in the Spirit, to cultivate your inner man as you seek for Father's love to quiet your outer man? If so, then pray this prayer out loud. Heavenly Father,
I long to be a true worshipper of you, to worship you in spirit and in truth, to lay down all my pretenses and commune with you, spirit to spirit. Too many times I've relied on my own thoughts or emotions in order to relate to you. Help me to step out of the soul, out of my outward man, and into my spirit. Release your love through me. Help me to live, not under the burden of the law, but in the freedom of your grace. I commit to cast down every thought and emotion that is not of you. I choose to quiet these thoughts and feelings. I choose to walk in the reality of your word and what you have created me to be. I thank you for who I am in Jesus Christ, your beloved child, a gift of love to others. I draw near to you. Draw me back to your spirit, to that place of joy, peace and righteousness, where I can receive your love and grace. Thank you for your love and healing touch in every area of my life, spirit, soul, and body. In Jesus' name, amen. And if you prayed that prayer, or even if you didn't, this next song might be appropriate. From Casting Crowns, this is Good, Good Father.

Take me to the Father. If you prayed that prayer earlier on in the program, you gave your life to Jesus. You're on the journey now of getting to know Father. Jesus loves the Father more than anybody else. And it's his joy to introduce you to the Father and help you get to know him. Sometimes you need help on that journey. In fact, we all need help on that journey. That's why Jesus set up something called the church, which is really just other people who've made the similar decision. And together we can encourage one another and help one another, share our own experiences of God with one another, and we grow together. So it's important that you find yourself connected into a local group of fellow Christians who are on that similar journey. And if you think you know a church locally, then I encourage you to go and talk to them and say you've made this decision to follow Jesus, and they'll be able to help you from there. If you're not sure what to do, then please do email me at Breakthrough Nights, and I'll be more than happy to try to help you. The email for that is breakthrough@crossrhythms.co.uk. That's it for another week. We'll go out with this great song from Christy Knuckles, Your Grace Amazes Me.

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2: From the Sky News Centre at 9, a teenager has been arrested on suspicion of murdering a 14-year-old girl in Gwent. The victim, identified only as Lily, was reported missing on Saturday and her body was found in the town of Blina last night. Retailers are reporting soaring sales of fans, ice cream makers and sun cream as households try to cope with the extreme heat. Many schools have announced they'll close or finish early over the coming days. A red warning for extreme heat for parts of England and Wales takes effect tomorrow. Here's meteorologist Gemma Plum.
3: We're expected to break the June record, which is 35.6 degrees, by a number of degrees, and that's a huge amount. And we could record close to 39, maybe 40 degrees. And the highest temperature on record for the UK is 40.3 degrees, which we recorded back in July 2022.
2: Sir Keir Starmer and the man likely to succeed him as Prime Minister are understood to have had a secret meeting. The face-to-face with Andy Burnham apparently took place away from Downing Street. Former SNP chief executive Peter Murrell's been jailed for 5 years for embezzling £400,000 of party money. Nicola Sturgeon's estranged husband spent the cash on luxury items, including a motorhome. England know a win against Ghana tonight would secure their place in the last 32 of the World Cup. Live to Joe Rawson in Boston.
4: Heatwave conditions in the UK, but it's damp here in Foxborough and the ponchos are being worn by the fans in the stands. England looking to take the momentum from the win against Croatia into this game. Jed Spence and Mark Gaye, the two changes. Ghana also looking for 2 wins out of 2 and the game is just underway.
2: Cristiano Ronaldo has become the first player to score in 6 World Cups. He found the net twice for Portugal as they thrashed Uzbekistan 5-0. And sun care sales jumped 128% towards the end of May and start of June. World Panel says grocery price inflation slowed to 3%. That's the latest. I'm Faye Rowland.
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6: All throughout the Gospels, we find Jesus healing people. When the sick were brought to him, it says he laid his hands on them and healed every single one of them. Even today, no one is beyond the realm of being touched and miraculously healed by Jesus. If he's done it for me, he'll do it for you. The greatest healing occurs in the miracle of salvation. When one sinner repents and goes from being a child of the devil to being a child of the Most High God, all the angels in heaven throw the biggest party you've ever imagined. God himself says, if my people who are called by my name will humble themselves, admit that they're sorry for the

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12: From the Sky News Centre at 10, a 14-year-old boy has been arrested on suspicion of murdering a girl who went missing in South Wales at the weekend. The victim was found in Blina last night. She's been named only as Lily by police. Hundreds of schools are planning to close or shut early over the next few days, with warnings for record temperatures in England and Wales tomorrow. Simon Kidwell from the National Association of Head Teachers says it's for each school to decide. He admits budgets are tight for infrastructure updates.
13: If I've got any more money to spend in schools, I may look at adding air conditioning to a couple more classrooms. It is so much better in those classrooms that have air conditioning. So in terms of the flexibility I have to spend money on the school building, I'm going to consider that.
12: Sir Keir Starmer's met his likely successor Andy Burnham after promising a smooth transition of power following his resignation yesterday. He could be in number 10 by mid-July if uncontested. Former SNP chief executive Peter Murrell's been jailed for 5 years for embezzling £400,000 of party money. He spent the cash on luxury items. England are taking on Ghana, aiming to get the win they need to progress to the knockout stages of the World Cup. Live to Joe Rawson in Boston.
14: England 0, Ghana 0, a frustrating first half for the Three Lions, who have dominated the game. They're having more of the ball, but they are yet to test the goalkeeper. Ghana are defending stoutly and aren't carrying a threat themselves when they get a chance. It's all about patience for England, who of course turned things around in the second half against Croatia last time out. 0-0.
12: US TV presenter Savannah Guthrie's made an emotional on-air plea after a ransom note claimed her missing mother was dead. It's believed Nancy was taken from her home in January. And billionaire Michael Bloomberg's pledged nearly £200 million towards protecting the world's oceans. He says he wants to close the gap between government's commitments and action. That's the latest. I'm Theda Silver.
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1: This is my time and I'm going for bro. Savage inside, but I keep it composed. This for my family, the ones I got close. Yeah, you know I got us, I'm bringing it home. Just let me work, yeah. This for the dreamers, believers, the ones that'll hold on when they feel defeated. I know that it's lonely sometimes in the deep, and you gotta keep going and watch it break even, yeah. This for the doubters, the haters, the critics, that negative talking ain't breaking me down. Made for the rise, born with the passion, I guess you ain't see it. 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

0: I'll never let somebody tell you you can't do something. 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

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He really showed me how to ball. 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
1: When I was 11, me and my family moved out to Italy. And 3 weeks after we arrived there, I started school, an Italian school. I was just left there in the class the first day, not having any Italian at all, and it was really, really hard. I didn't have any friends, I didn't know anybody. I used to go home most nights and I used to cry myself to sleep because I just felt so lonely not having any friends and not really being able to communicate with anybody. At that time, I started to talk to God as if he was really there, as if he was just sat on my bed. And I'd tell him all about what was happening to me and all about my day. And sometimes I just used to cry and just used to let him know how I felt

0: The reason why I managed to get through those few months, the first few months when I started school, was that I knew Jesus loved me. And whatever I did, he'd always be there for me. And that's why I believe in God, because he's never let me down once.
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sleeper. 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He's coming, he's alive. Jesus of Nazareth, the son of David, the slain lamb. He was born to be a king. He's alive. The Jewish man. He's alive. He's alive. Prepare the way. People get ready. People get ready. Surely he is not a man that he would lie. He said he would come again, and he will come again. Said a carpenter, some said a teacher, they said a prophet, they said he's a fraud, he's a god, but he's fully a man, and he was born to be a king. And though he was silent, like a lamb to the slaughter, he was silent. In his patience, he endured. But I know the end of the story, and we're only at the beginning of the beginning. He's alive. He's alive.

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